public inquiry has officially finished hearing evidence. Anthony Head's former co-stars are posting tributes after his death, aged 72. Ted Lasso writer Brett Goldstein.

0: to it. The plan is tomorrow to play 45 minutes with two complete teams.
1: England needs 7 wickets to wrap up victory against New Zealand on day 3 of the first test of the summer at Lord's. The visitors need 218 more runs to win. From Sky News, I'm Laura Say.
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1: Top stories this hour. America's vice president says righteous anger is the proper response to Henry Novak's murder. Yesterday, the US State Department criticized what they say is two-tier policing, something the justice secretary says he doesn't recognize. The student was initially handcuffed when his Sikh killer falsely claimed he'd been racially abused. Our political correspondent Rob Powell reads some of J.D. Vance's post on X.
2: He said that Henry Novak should be alive today, and he would be if the last few generations of European elites had stood their ground against the politics of self-hatred and the mass invasion of migrants, many of whom despise the West and the people who love it.
1: Downing Street has again criticised people trying to interfere in democracy. The man wrongly convicted of a 2003 rape in Greater Manchester says he's insulted the person responsible, received what he says is a softer sentence. 52-year-old Paul Quinn's been jailed for 21 years after Andrew Malkinson spent almost two decades behind bars. America's Central Command says it shot down four Iranian one-way attack drones heading towards the Strait of Hormuz, as well as several radar sites. Posting on X, it says the drones were an immediate threat to maritime traffic in the region. Despite a ceasefire still in place, there have been strikes between both sides. Sarah Michelle Gellar says she's lucky to have known Anthony Head, who's died aged 72. They were both in Buffy the Vampire Slayer during the 90s and early noughties. In sport, England's route to the Women's World Cup looks more difficult after they were thrashed 4-0 by Spain. It means they'll have to go through the playoffs unless their result against Ukraine on Tuesday betters Spain's against Iceland. Midfielder Georgia Stanway says the best team won.
3: Yeah, very disappointed. We knew coming here was always going to be tough. They've got a really good record at home, and obviously, yeah, we said it before the game. Spain are probably one of the best teams in the world at the moment.
1: The Republic of Ireland beat the Netherlands.

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1: The top stories this hour. Downing Street has again criticised those it says are trying to stir up division on Britain's streets. US Vice President JD Vance has waded in on the debate around murdered student Henry Novak, blaming an invasion of migrants. He died in handcuffs, falsely accused of racism by his Sikh attacker in Southampton in December. Our US correspondent David Blevin says it's not unusual for the Trump administration to discuss immigration.
2: But it is an entirely different matter altogether. For one party in what we often call the special relationship, the United States, to accuse the other, the United Kingdom, of having a two-tier criminal justice system and overseeing civilizational decline.
1: The US president insists the situation with Iran seems to be going quite well, despite recent strikes from both sides during the ceasefire. America's Central Command says it shot down four Iranian one-way attack drones heading towards the Strait of Hormuz. Commemorations are taking place later to remember those who took part in the D-Day landings 82 years ago. Thousands of Allied troops landed in Normandy in 1944. Last year, American Defense Secretary Pete Hegseth praised their bravery.
3: What motivates a man to do such thing? I think it's love. Not just love for your country or love for a cause, but love for one another. Which when you ask those men, they remember the man on their right and on their left.
1: There are calls to reduce beer duty as pubs prepare for the World Cup next week. The British Beer and Pub Association says England and Scotland fans pay 54p of tax per pint they order, much higher than the 3p levy in Spain. England missed the chance to secure automatic qualification for the Women's World Cup after being thrashed 4-0 by Spain. They'll have to better the result of the Spanish next week to avoid the playoffs. And the King and Queen will be at the richest horse race in the UK later. £2 million of prize money is up for grabs in the Epsom Derby. From Sky News, I'm Laura Say.
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1: The top stories this hour. The US Vice President has claimed righteous anger is the proper response to Henry Novak's murder. In a post on X, J.D. Vance also linked illegal migration to the 18-year-old stabbing and his handcuffing by police after his Sikh killer falsely accused him of racism. Downing Street's criticised people trying to interfere in democracy. Conservative leader Kemi Badenoch, also unimpressed.
2: I certainly think that foreign governments, especially allied governments, should provide that sort of feedback in private, not in public. The only people who benefit from seeing that sort of language are hostile countries like Iran and Russia.
1: America's Central Command says it shot down four Iranian drones heading towards the Strait of Hormuz, as well as several radar sites. It says they were an immediate threat to maritime traffic. Iran's Revolutionary Guard says it's retaliated by firing missiles at US bases in the region. Experts have pinpointed certain changes which could help identify who are most at risk of breast cancer spreading. Anna Bates has more.
3: Researchers looked at the structure of lymph nodes, which are in the armpit and play a key role in helping the body fight diseases. They found slight mutations in the cells could make someone more or less likely to see their breast cancer progress to other parts of the body. Some changes were linked to a better chance of survival, while others could lead to a worse prognosis. Breast Cancer Now, the charity which funded the study, says these findings could help more people avoid unnecessary treatment.
1: A service of remembrance will be held later to mark the anniversary of the D-Day landings. Troops landed on the beaches of northern France in 1944 in what's seen as a key moment in defeating the Nazis. England manager Thomas Tuchel says his team selection for tomorrow's World Cup warm-up against New Zealand won't be affected by the pitch in Tampa. Photos online suggest the surface is in poor condition. And England needs 7 wickets to beat New Zealand on day 3 of the summer's first test at Lord's. The visitors need 218 more runs to win. From Sky News, I'm Laura Safe.
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1: The top stories this hour. Downing Street's again criticised those it says are trying to stir up division on Britain's streets. US Vice President J.D. Vance has waded in on the debate around murdered student Henry Novak, blaming an invasion of migrants. He died in handcuffs, falsely accused of racism by his Sikh attacker in Southampton in December. Our US correspondent David Blevins says it's not unusual for the Trump administration to discuss immigration policy.
2: But it is an entirely different matter altogether. For one part, in what we often call the special relationship, the United States, to accuse the other, the United Kingdom, of having a two-tier criminal justice system and overseeing civilizational decline.
1: The US president insists the situation with Iran's going well despite strikes from both sides during the ceasefire. America's Central Command says it shot down a number of Iranian drones heading towards the Strait of Hormuz. Iran's Revolutionary Guard says it's retaliated by firing missiles at US bases in Kuwait and Bahrain. Vladimir Zelensky is accusing Russia of choosing war again. Vladimir Putin's rejected an offer from Ukraine's president for face-to-face talks aimed at ending the conflict, saying he sees no point. The Ukrainian leader wants more pressure on the Kremlin. The 82nd anniversary of the D-Day landings is being marked later with a service of remembrance. More than 4,400 Allied personnel were killed in northern France in 1944. England haven't secured automatic qualification for the Women's World Cup after losing 4-0 against Spain. It means they must better the result of the Spanish in the final rounds of fixtures, otherwise they'll be in the playoffs. Midfielder Georgia Stanway says it's not over yet though.
3: Yeah, absolutely, we're disappointed. But obviously we beat Spain at home, they beat us at home. There's still a lot to play for within this group. Obviously we're level on points and our full focus is on Tuesday.
1: The King and Queen are attending the richest horse race in the UK later. The prize money at Epsom Derby is £2 million. From Sky News, I'm Laura Safe.
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1: The top stories this hour. Downing Street's hit back after US Vice President J.D. Vance called for righteous anger over the murder of 18-year-old Henry Novak, who was handcuffed as he lay dying in Southampton. Number 10 criticised what it calls people trying to interfere in our democracy and stir up division on our streets. Iran has fired at American bases in Kuwait and Bahrain after the US attacked radar sites on two of its islands. The US Central Command says four drones were shot down, as well as six missiles. Vladimir Putin says he doesn't see the point in accepting Volodymyr Zelensky's request for peace talks over ending the war. The Ukrainian leader sent an open letter on Thursday calling for direct negotiations and a ceasefire. The Russian president called it rude. The Kremlin's foreign investment envoy, Kirill Dmitriev, denied claims that the conflict's causing economic problems in Russia.
2: The Russian economy is doing well despite challenges, but it's really doing much better than what UK media shows, and the Russian economy is definitely doing better than the UK economy.
1: A new tool powered by AI is being used by surgeons in the UK for the first time. The Eureka system colour codes parts of the body to help doctors protect or dissect different parts of the anatomy during surgery. There'll be commemorations later for those who took part in the D-Day landings 82 years ago. Thousands of Allied troops landed in Normandy on the 6th of June 1944. Last year, American Defense Secretary Pete Hegseth praised the bravery of those involved.
3: What motivates a man to do such thing? I think it's love. Not just love for your country or love for a cause, but love for one another. Which when you ask those men, they remember the man on their right and on their left.
1: And England missed the chance to secure automatic qualification for the Women's World Cup after being thrashed 4-0 by Spain. They'll have to better the result of the Spanish next week if they want to avoid the playoffs. From Sky News, that's the latest.
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8: Today will be windy with outbreaks of rain sweeping eastwards in the morning. Some sunny spells and showers will develop by midday, but it will turn cloudy with further rain again in the afternoon with a maximum temperature of 17 degrees Celsius.
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Now you're just listening to Roke Na Roke, and then the vocals of Arijit Singh from Badrinath Ki Dulhania. I thought Badrinath Ki Dulhania was a really good film. I remember watching it and I really liked it because it reminded me of those, you know, like those old school Bollywood films that we grew up on and we really loved, and I really liked it. And I remember Varun Dhawan actually even said that he wanted his and Alia Bhatt's jewelry and pairing to be compared to Shah Rukh and Kajol. But I don't know if that actually came to fruition and actually if that actually happened, because after that I don't think they came in that many films. They used to star together a lot, but I think Alia Bhatt's career just accelerated compared to Siddharth Malhotra and Varun Dhawan. And I feel like that happens a lot, you know, when you like start a career, for example, if you start in a boy band, a girl band, or you're like these newcomers to Bollywood, like they were in Student of the Year, and they all, for all of them it was like their first film, there's always one person who kind of just becomes the star. You know, like in the Spice Girls, it was Posh Spice. I think in One Direction, it's more like Harry Styles. I think from Student of the Year, it's more Alia Bhatt came, you know, came forward, and she really like did well in her career. And then even like with the Miss World, Miss Universe, I feel like Shreya Rai did really well compared to like some of the other beauty pageant holders. So it's a bit sad in a way, because everyone kind of starts with all these dreams and there's one person. And I think the reason is, I don't know, like you might agree with me, you might not. I think because there's only room for one superstar, there's actually only room for one person to really make it in the entertainment business. So one kind of just runs with it and becomes the star, and it just can't be for like everyone. Who remembers this? Bipasha Basu and Saif Ali Khan. This was Beedi Jalaile from Omkara.

0: been a long time since I've heard BD Jalilah. A very long time. But Basha Basu, where are you? You're listening to Rida Khan right here on the Saturday Breakfast Show, keeping you warm, fuzzy and cozy all the way till 10 a.m.
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0: Now that is Job the Look from Cocktail 2. You're here with Rida Khan right here on the Saturday Breakfast Show. How are you doing now? Gruthi Sanon says she was on a very, very strict diet for this role. And she said that too in Italy. So it was really difficult. And she said Shahid Kapoor had witnessed her dieting. And her trainer is saying that they worked really hard to get her in this toned body, because apparently she had to do like these bikini scenes, which she's saying she didn't have to do before. And the director really wanted her to look toned, lean, and not lose her glow. So she had like a high protein diet. She was doing incline walking. She's working really hard at the gym. But you know, I feel like they get paid to look good. They get paid to literally indirectly go to the gym. Don't you think?
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2: The top stories this hour. Number 10s hit out at those seeking to stir up division after US Vice President J.D. Vance blamed migration for the murder of Henry Novak. The teenage student was arrested as he lay dying in Southampton after his attacker falsely told police his victim had been racist. Iran has fired at American bases in Kuwait and Bahrain after the US attacked radar sites on two of its islands. Iran says the attacks were in retaliation and it's threatening to close the Strait of Hormuz if there's any more mischief. Speaking earlier, Donald Trump told NBC Tehran will sign a peace deal.
3: They're proud. There are things they never thought they'd be doing that they're going to have to do. They've got no choice. And it takes a little while. You know, you're talking about 47 years of getting away with whatever they wanted. I mean, this should have been done long ago.
2: Vladimir Putin says he doesn't see the point in accepting Volodymyr Zelensky's request for peace talks. The Ukrainian leader sent an open letter on Thursday calling for negotiations and a ceasefire, which the Russian president called rude. In a UK first, surgeons have used a new AI tool during a live operation. The system colour codes parts of the body to help doctors identify where to protect or dissect. There are calls to cut beer duty as pubs across the country prepare for the World Cup next week. The British Beer and Pub Association says England and Scotland fans pay 54p of tax per pint they order, much higher than the 3p levy in Spain. James Hawkins is from the BBPA.
4: We want people to be cheering on England and Scotland in their local pub, but from the government, it would be really good if the government would look at the vast disparity and the kind of unfairness of beer duty compared to European nations. We're not asking for special treatment, we are asking for fair taxes.
2: And England have made it difficult to qualify automatically for the Women's World Cup after losing 4-0 to Spain. They'll need to beat Spain in next week's final round of fixtures, otherwise they'll be in the playoffs. From Sky News, that's the latest.
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0: Today will be windy with outbreaks of rain sweeping eastwards in the morning. Some sunny spells and showers will develop by midday, but it'll turn cloudy with further rain again in the afternoon with a maximum temperature of 17 degrees Celsius.
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0: 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How are you doing? It's gone past 8 a.m. You're listening to Rida Khan right here on the Saturday Breakfast Show on Leica Radio. 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

Good morning. You're listening to Rida Khan right here on the Saturday Breakfast Show. How is your Saturday going? What are you up to? You can message me on 07424222222. Now, there's a Bollywood film shoot happening right here in the UK. And you might think, oh, it's happening like in central London or in the city or something like that. But no, it's actually happening.

0: in Birmingham, and it's got Ahan, basically Ahan Pandey is here, and you saw him in Sayara, and obviously very big hit title song, and he's done well for his debut film, because debut films are tricky. A lot of them are getting a hard time, like having a hard time, a lot of the actors, but Ahan Pandey really, like, he really shines in his debut film. So I've come to the conclusion that I think I should be like a judge on a talent show. You know why? Because, so when I first, this is just one of many examples, because when I first saw Ahan Pandey, this is, no one knew him, right? No one knew him. He was unknown. He wasn't famous. He hadn't come in a film. No one knew he was coming in a film. And I saw that viral dance thing that he did on a wedding, and it wasn't even viral at that time, but I saw the dance he did at his sister's wedding. And as soon as I saw him, I was like, isko film mein aana chahiye. You know, he really should come in the films. He's got this X factor about him. He's good. He's actually good. He should definitely come in films. And guess what? A really long time, after a very long time, he made a debut in Sayara, and obviously he did really well. There's been this really big kind of, what can you say, sensation around him. But I spotted him, like I just knew it from that one dance that he did, a few steps. He's got this X factor. He's gonna do well. He's gonna shine. He definitely needs to come in Bollywood. And I've done that with a lot of people, you know. Sometimes I feel like I can just spot the X factor in someone. There was another guy and I saw him and I was like, do you know what, he's gonna do well. He's got the X factor. He's got this kind of package that will do really well in showbiz. And he did do really well. So yeah, so you know, like how Cheryl Cole used to come on these shows and stuff, I'm thinking this is what I need to start doing, maybe like a new career venture.
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0: Who remembers this one? Katrina Kaif, Salman Khan, Lara Dutta and Govinda. Dupatta Tera No Rangda from Partner. You're here with Ridha Khan.

0: is Dupatta Tera No Rang. I like this song. I feel like it's a bit underrated when it comes to wedding songs. People don't really play it in their weddings that much, but I think they should. It's quite a good song. You're here with Ridha Khan on the Saturday Breakfast Show, only on Like a Radio.
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0: Senu Leke. I remember this one. This is Salman Khan dancing around in London with Priyanka Chopra, right? This is the days when Priyanka Chopra used to star in these Bollywood films where she'd dance around, play with her hair. You're listening to Ridha Khan right here on the Saturday Breakfast Show. Hey. London's biggest Asian hit. 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
3: The A3213, that's in Pimlico, that's Bessaborough Street, is currently closed both directions, all down to a police incident between Looper Street and Rampaign Street. Into Hornsey, the A1201, that's Crouch Hill, is closed down to water main work, that's heading between the Broadway up towards Christchurch Road, but looking okay on the census so far this morning. And the usual delays along the M4, the Heathrow Spur Road, heading away from the main M4 carriageway, southbound towards the tunnels entering the terminals area. That's your latest traffic and travel update.
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0: Now this one by Diljit is quite a cool song. Needs to make more tunes like this. Umbrella.

0: So in my opinion, Umbrella is probably the best Diljit song. You can come for me, I don't mind. 07424222222. So I discovered this song via my Uber driver. So he was taking me back home and it was like this young Asian lad and he had like his Punjabi music on. And then this song came on and I had to ask him, I was like, what's this song? And he said, it's Diljit Dosanjh's Umbrella. But now I've introduced the song to you in case you haven't heard it. You're here with Ridha Khan on the Saturday Breakfast Show.
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1: The top stories this hour. Downing Street's again criticised those it says are trying to stir up division on our streets. US Vice President J.D. Vance has waded in on the debate around murdered student Henry Novak, blaming an invasion of migrants. He died in handcuffs, falsely accused of racism. Here's US correspondent David Blevins.
2: But it is an entirely different matter altogether. For one party in what we often call the special relationship, the United States, to accuse the other, the United Kingdom, of having a two-tier criminal justice system and overseeing civilizational decline.
1: The US and Iran have traded more strikes, with a long-term peace deal looking some way off. Iran's fired ballistic missiles at American bases in Kuwait and Bahrain after the US attacked two coastal radar sites. Vladimir Putin says there's no point meeting Volodymyr Zelensky, who wants a ceasefire and talks over ending the war. The Russian leader says the Ukrainian president's open letter, where he made those requests, was rude. Researchers have found changes in the structure of lymph nodes, which could help identify people at higher or lower risk of breast cancer spreading. They found slight mutations in the cells could make someone more or less likely to see the disease progress to other parts of the body. Dr. Simon Vincent is from the charity Breast Cancer Now.
3: And the more that we understand the lymph nodes, the more that we can look at them and see what's going on with the breast cancer, the better we're going to be able to choose treatments, and the more likely we are to be able to have treatments that are less damaging and less and have less impact on the patient.
1: A new AI tool which colour codes parts of the body has been used by surgeons in the UK for the first time. It helps doctors work out which part of the anatomy to protect or dissect. And England defender Esme Morgan says their loss to Spain in Women's World Cup qualifying wasn't nice. Serena Wiegmann's side missed the chance to secure automatic qualification last night after they were beaten 4-0 in Mallorca. From Sky News, that's the latest.
0: Officially London's number one Asian commercial radio group.
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7: Today will be windy with outbreaks of rain, sweeping eastwards in the morning. Some sunny spells and showers will develop by midday, but it'll turn cloudy with further rain again in the afternoon with a maximum temperature of 17 degrees Celsius.
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7: Good morning. It's just gone past 9 o'clock. You're listening to Rida Khan right here on the Saturday Breakfast Show. And I've got some great, great songs on the way for you, keeping you warm, fuzzy and cozy all the way till 10 a.m.
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0: bringing the energy with both of those songs back to back. You're listening to Ridha Khan right here on the Saturday Breakfast Show on your Like of Radio. Now, Imtiaz Ali, who's known to have made loads of films like Love Ajkal, he made Cocktail, he directed it. So he went on to say that at the time when Deepika Padukone came onto Cocktail and played Veronica, I feel like this was a very, very important role for her career because this really put her in a different league after she played this role. And he said to her that, why don't you play Veronica? So he said at that time she had a facade of being like a good girl and had an image of being a good girl. There was a whole facade about her acting like a good girl because he said, I've partied with her and I know how she can be, and she can be quite wild. Right, I totally agree with him, Imtiaz Ali, because when I saw her playing Veronica, I could really tell she must be a little bit like Veronica to have played. I don't know, you can just see it. Remember I told you back to like that talent scouting talent and all of that. I could just see that. And what he has said has confirmed, and obviously stuff that's come out in the press about her and things. And he said that she's actually not such a good girl like she portrayed herself to be at that time and stuff. Now, Deepika has minded this. She actually really minded them. Imtiaz Ali said this. I don't agree with Deepika because, you know, some of these actors and actresses and celebrities, they're so precious sometimes, you know, like, oh, you can't say this about me, you can't say that. He's your friend. He's given you a role that's made your career. He's allowed to kind of say that. It's his opinion that he did think that you're not such a good girl and you'd be good to play Veronica. He's partied with you. He's being transparent about it. But they're so obsessed with their image, and now he's had to like go online and clarify himself, which I feel like, Imtiaz, I don't think you should have done that. I think you're within your right to like say your opinion. You're the director, you casted her. It's a bit like when Karan Johar said that when he saw Kareena just posing at a party once, and he was just like, he knew that she could play Pooh because he just saw that in her. And we as an audience, a lot of people saw that Deepika might have a bit of Veronica in her. But I feel like everyone's very sensitive, all these celebrities. And now poor Imtiaz Ali's having to say, like, I didn't think you'd be hurt by my comments, thought we had a better relationship than that. And it's all like, it's all up in the air.
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0: Gun, Jalebi, vocals of Usra. I remember Christina Kiff's hair in this song. I really liked it. She had like that wavy look. I think she should do more of that. You're here with Rida Khan.
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0: is our artist of the week, Arijit Singh. And it's a nice romantic song, isn't it? Soulmate. So it's not from a Bollywood film. It's one of his own songs. And obviously, Badshah popped onto it as well. You're here with Rida Khan on the Saturday Breakfast Show.
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0: Traffic and travel.
1: Waterdon Road in Hackney Wick is blocked both directions down to a collision heading up towards Copper Street. Into Pimlico, the A3213, that's Beesborough Street, in both directions is closed down to a police incident between Lupper Street and Rampain Street. Into Northolt, Church Road and Madville Road, the A312 is slow going, and that's heading from the White Hart roundabout up towards the Target roundabout and then on to Northolt Station. Better news in Fulham, Wandsworth Bridge Road, traffic returns to normal there just prior to New King's Road. I'm Liam Jones, that's your latest traffic and travel update.
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0: That's brand new. Wow, from here, Giovanni to Ishka Hona here. So it's the first time I played that on the show, Harry Sandhu and Karan Bajwa. It sounds like one of those original Harry Sandhu songs, but I can't recall which song exactly, and that's going to annoy me, so I'll let you know next week. And Hai Giovanni to Ishka Hona here is literally the lyrics of Ishka Sona from BB Number One. Do you remember the Sushmita Sen and Salman Khan film? So I think they've like nicked that lyric. Leica.
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0: Jay Sean featuring Icky saying heartless. Okay, Jay, I think it's the boys that can be heartless. Ouch, I know. I'm saying it back to you. You're here with Ridha Khan on the Saturday Breakfast Show.
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0: Now that is it from me, Ridha Khan, on the Saturday Breakfast Show. 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
1: The top stories this hour. Downing Street has criticised those wanting to spread division after the US Vice President gave his thoughts on the death of teenager Henry Novak. The 18-year-old was falsely accused of racism by the man who stabbed him and was arrested by police as he lay dying. J.D. Vance blamed the situation on what he called mass invasion of migrants. Conservative adviser Laura Dunn says his comments are inflaming the situation.
2: Rhetoric like this is incredibly divisive and dangerous. Obviously the facts that he's presenting are wrong. Should other countries be commenting on domestic issues of other countries, which we kind of really are not doing a lot with the US? So it's quite concerning.
1: US Central Command says it shot down four Iranian drones which had posed a threat to shipping in the Strait of Hormuz. Iran says it fired ballistic missiles at two US bases in Kuwait and Bahrain. Commemorations to mark the 82nd anniversary of D-Day in Normandy have started. French schoolchildren have walked across Juno Beach to mark H-Hour, the time at which British servicemen were deployed. Thousands of young people are protesting in Delhi over concerns they're not being listened to by the Indian government. It's been organised by the Cockroach Janta Party, which is a satirical group set up after the country's chief justice called the unemployed youth the parasites of society. Founder Abhijit Dipka says they've been forced into action.
3: It's the younger people who were actually very frustrated from, I would say, past few years. They didn't have any outlet. They were really angry at the government, the way the government has been ignoring the concerns of the younger population.
1: A new AI tool which colour codes different parts of the body during surgery has been used for the first time in the UK. It helps surgeons as they protect or dissect certain parts of the body. And FIFA have again changed their plans and now say fans will be able to bring in sealed disposable water bottles into World Cup stadiums. The latest U-turn is after criticism over a decision to ban reusable bottles. From Sky News, that's the latest.
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8: Right, let's take a look at the weather for you this Saturday morning. Well, you can expect some light rain and moderate breezes with the highest temperatures reaching 17 degrees Celsius.
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8: 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And coming up after my tasty track of the hour is my This or That challenge, and we also got an interview happening at 12:15. But more on that later. But let's go for your first set of back to back.
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And there we have it, your two back-to-back hits. Your first set, of course, this was from Ooh La La, this was from Dirty Picture, Ooh La La, Ooh La La, and then Vivi Garner with Come On Baby, a brand new track from the film Up Bundered. There we go, to Dinchak Gane. It is Kickstart Brunch and Beats here with me, your host, and we can get out the other. Hanji Suprabhat, kya hal chal? What is happening? How's it going? I hope you've had a good week ahead. I hope you've had a good week. I have no idea what's happening to me this morning, but it's absolutely drizzling out there. And what is going on with this weather? Kabhi sunny, kabhi rain. I'm feeling bechain. It's not good. But how have you been coping? I hope the week has been all right with you as well. But look, it's been a literal week of releases and back-to-back content. So I'm going to be going through some of them over the course of the 2 days here or where I'm with you. And I've got lots coming up on the

0: show, actually. So we've got an interview with Bismil, who's going to be performing tomorrow as well at Hackney Empire. And that will be at 12 o'clock later on the third hour of the show. So make sure you tune in for that. And we've also got my Hai Jawani To Ishq Hona Hai review as well coming up. So that will be coming up in the next hour as well. And my This or That challenge after my tasty track of the Yawa. Right, but before we move on though, I've got a quick update to give you about Bharat Bhagya Vidhata. Right, that's a new film that's releasing, and it is offering a moving tribute to the unsung heroes of 2611 Mumbai terror attacks. It stars Kangana Ranaut. The film is inspired by true events and focuses on the extraordinary courage shown by hospital staff during one of the city's darkest moments. According to the filmmakers, nurses, ward boys, doctors and support staff who worked tirelessly under immense pressure, saving more than 400 lives while chaos unfolded. Now, the film is set to release on June 12th, so that's next week. So that's something to really look forward to, and the trailer is now out. But anyhow, let's move full speed ahead for the tasty track of the hour now.
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0: Alright, here's this absolutely gorgeous track from the film Volam here with KK behind the mic, one of my favourite songs. 20 years ago this song released, and honestly, it's still so fresh. From the film Volam here, it's Kya Mujhe Pyar Hai, and coming up very shortly is my This or That challenge, so make sure your phones are nearby.

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3: All right, coming up very shortly is a classic hit of the hour with Asha Bhosle and Kishore Kumar. It's a beautiful song from the film Yalo Ki Barat coming right up for you. But before that, I asked you the question, This or That, Kangana Ranaut or Vidya Balan, your choice as the most powerful performer as the actresses. Let me know, I am waiting.
4: Ek aitihasik ane divya avsar. 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
1: All right, I can now reveal that the winner of today's This or That challenge is indeed Vidya Balan. Earlier, I asked you, who do you prefer, Vidya or Kangana, as the more powerful performer? And you have said it. So Sumila said Kangana, Suniti said Vidya, Kimmy said Kangana, Vijay said Vidya, and Dee also said Vidya. So great to hear. Thank you so much for participating. Right, moving on now for another song from the film Jug Jug Jio.
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13: Surrenderella is back for 2026. 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
1: The top stories this hour. Downing Street has hit back after US Vice President J.D. Vance called for righteous anger and blamed Henry Novak's murder on migration. The 18-year-old victim was accused by his attacker of racism, which wasn't true, and was arrested as he lay dying after being stabbed. Now Number 10's accused people of seeking to stir up division. HuffPost UK politics editor Kevin Schofield says there'll be a mixed reaction to his comments.
2: I guess it plays well for his domestic audience, which I guess that's what it's aimed at. It'll be welcomed, I'm sure, by Nigel Farage and Reform, because it kind of backs up their response to the Henry Novak case, and it's given Number 10 an opportunity to kick back at it again. But I just kind of feel sorry for Henry Novak's family.
1: The US and Iran have traded fire as a shaky ceasefire is tested further. American Central Command says it shot down four Iranian drones launched towards the Strait of Hormuz. Meanwhile, the Iranians fired ballistic missiles at US sites in Kuwait and Bahrain. Commemorations are underway to mark the 82nd anniversary of the D-Day landings in Normandy. French schoolchildren and serving military personnel have walked across Juno Beach to mark H-Hour, the time when British servicemen were deployed.

0: Nearly 160,000 Allied troops landed on the 6th of June 1944 to fight Nazi-occupied France. Veterans and officials from the UK, France and the US are expected to be part of the service of remembrance. Australian police say a man has died after being attacked by a shark while he was fishing off the country's southwestern coast. It's the third shark attack in 3 weeks there. And Ferrari boss Fred Vasseur will miss today's qualifying session at the Monaco Grand Prix after he was taken to hospital. The 58-year-old will be remaining under observation at a local medical facility. From Sky News, that's the latest.
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4: A very good morning to you. You tune into Leica Radio. Let's take a look at the weather for you this Saturday. Well, you can expect some light rains and moderate breezes, and it's not looking very sunny today, but keep the umbrellas and the raincoats ready. Temperatures are reaching 17 degrees Celsius.
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4: It is 3 past 11, which means we're in the second hour of Brunch and Beats. And coming up after my tasty track of the hour is my review of Hai Jawani To Ishq Hona Hai, the latest Bollywood release. And in the next hour, we've got the Bismil interview. But before that, your second set back to back.
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0: Absolutely beautiful. You can't get enough of this one. From the film Dulhan Hum Le Jayenge, it's Pyar Dilon Ka Mela Hai. And we began with a dhamaka with Aankhmare from Simba. These are your second set of back-to-back hits here on Brunch and Beats on Laika Radio. Anuj Radio, we can kasati here with you until 1 p.m. across Greater London.
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0: Now look, since we played Dulhan Hum Le Jayenge, I had to talk a bit about Karishma Kapoor's comeback, which is Brown on Z5 Global, a 7-part series, which is honestly, I managed to watch it over this week and it is absolutely brilliant. I've been so busy watching lots of content this week and I'm going to be talking about it throughout the course of the 2 days here on Laika. But let's talk a bit about Brown. So obviously Karishma delivers one of the most nuanced performances of her career in Abhinay Deol's neo-noir crime thriller, and set against the moody backdrop of Kolkata, and she plays Rita Brown, a deeply flawed police officer grappling with addiction, guilt and personal loss while investigating a series of murders. What makes Brown really stand out is its psychological baggage.

0: depth and atmospheric storytelling, drawing viewers into a world where every character carries some sort of emotional baggage. Charisma anchors the series with her remarkable and intensity as well that she has, making Rita both vulnerable and resilient. The visuals are absolutely layered, and the writing is also layered as well. And even though it's a slow burning narrative and it may test the patience of some viewers, the strong performances and, as I mentioned, the haunting visuals will definitely make it very, very compelling for you to watch. So Brown isn't just a crime thriller. It's a story really about redemption, trauma and difficult search for truth. And honestly, it's a gripping watch for fans of dark, character-driven mysteries. It's very raw as well, I've got to say. It's quite disturbing and it is brutal at the same time. But definitely worth a watch. It's streaming now on Z5 Global, so do check it out. All right, coming up next is the Tasty Track of the Hour. I've got a song from Hey Giovanni to Ish Corner here. And then straight after that, we're going to be reviewing the film live on air as I watched it last night. So that review is coming up. And also in the next hour, I'm going to be in conversation with Bismil to celebrate his show, Bismil Ki Mehfil, which is taking place at Hackney tomorrow. And that'll be coming up as well in the next hour. But before that, let's go full speed ahead to the Tasty Track.
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0: All right, here's Mika Singh and Aziz God with this absolutely brilliant track. One of my favorite ones, actually, from Hey Giovanni to Ishq Hona Hai. Ivya Karvado Ji. And then following this, I'm going to be reviewing the film live on air for you. Enjoy and pump up the volume for this absolutely gorgeous track.

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3: So, Hejovan to Ishkona here follows Jaswinder, known as Jas, played by Varun Dhawan. He falls in love with Bonnie, played by Mrunal Thakur, and the two eventually get married. However, years into their relationship, differences over starting a family push them towards separation, and as their marriage begins to fall apart, Jas moves to UK and starts a new relationship with Preet, played by Pooja Hegde. Just when he thinks he has moved on, his life takes an unexpected turn. Bonnie reappears with the life-changing news that she's pregnant, and before long, Jas finds himself caught between two women, two relationships, and two pregnancies, and a series of increasingly chaotic situations which spiral completely out of control. Now look, on paper, this sounds like the perfect setup for a David Dhawan entertainer, and in many ways it is. The film is packed with misunderstandings, comic confusion, and larger-than-life moments. There are laughs throughout, and much of that comes down to Varun Dhawan, who is completely in his element. His comic timing remains one of his biggest strengths, and he carries the film's energy from start to finish. The nostalgic factor is also strong, especially for people like myself who have grown up watching David Dhawan's movies. We will be able to definitely recognize the colorful visuals, the over-the-top situations, and even some musical callbacks. However, though, I did feel the nostalgia was pushed a little too hard at times. Some of the familiar songs and references feel more inserted for the recognition rather than serving the story naturally. And what surprised me the most was that behind all this chaos lies a genuinely interesting emotional premise. The film touches on marriage separation, parenthood, second chances, but unfortunately, it's unfortunate that it never digs quite deep as it could have. There is a more compelling emotional story hiding underneath all that comedy, and David Dhawan has done that very successfully before with BV Number One, or even if you take another film like Raj Mehta's Good News, for example, which also manages to achieve that same vision of having a typical masala comedy, but then also having strong emotional social themes beneath that. But my biggest issue with this film, though, was some of the humor itself. While I have no problem with cheeky comedy and double meanings, several jokes based around body image and sexuality felt very regressive and dated and almost borderline offensive. In 2026, audiences are far more aware of how certain jokes can affect people, and some of these moments felt unnecessary. Rather than being clever, these writings and dialogues by Farhad Samji occasionally come across as lazy writing. Look, overall though, Hai Jawani To Ishkona Hai delivers entertainment in parts and benefits hugely from Varun Dhawan's performance. David Dhawan's trademark energy is still there, but some outdated humour and missed opportunities stop the film from fully reaching its potential. But I'm going to be giving Hai Jawani To Ishkona Hai 3 out of 5 stars, and it is playing at a cinema near you.
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1: All right, well, that's a wrap on hour two now. And as we head into the hour three, I'm going to be leaving you with a lovely 90s number. And also coming up is my interview with Bismil, who is going to be performing at Hackney Empire tomorrow, 7th of June at 7 p.m. Bismil ki mehfil. So I'm taking him live on air for an interview, exclusive interview here on Lyca Radio Network. And we are so proud to be partnering up for Bismil ki mehfil. So make sure you stay tuned for that. And I'll see you on the other side.
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1: The top stories this hour. Six more people have been charged with violent disorder in Southampton after protests over the murder of Henry Novak. The 18-year-old was falsely accused of racism by the man who stabbed him and was arrested by police as he lay dying. Meanwhile, Downing Street's criticised those wanting to spread division after the US Vice President blamed the mass invasion of migrants for his death. Conservative adviser Laura Dunn says JD Vance's comments aren't helpful.
2: Rhetoric like this is incredibly divisive and dangerous. Obviously, the facts that he's presenting are wrong. Should other countries be commenting on domestic issues of other countries, which we kind of really are not doing a lot with the US. So it's quite concerning.
1: The ceasefire between the US and Iran is under more strain as both nations launched tit-for-tat strikes overnight. Meanwhile, Lebanon is claiming several of its soldiers have been killed after Israel struck a village in the southeast of the country. Israel says it's reviewing what happened. Vladimir Zelensky is accusing Russia of choosing war again. Vladimir Putin's rejected an offer from Ukraine's president for face-to-face talks aimed at ending the conflict, saying he sees no point. John Foreman, a former UK defence attaché in Moscow, says Putin's response is unsurprising.
3: He seems absolutely obsessed with his mission, his strategic catastrophe, and he's obsessed with not just because of his legacy, but also he knows that what would happen to him if he had to settle for a, quote, a peace which was not satisfactory to the Russian people. So I think for him, the incentives to carry on are greater than the incentives for peace.
1: Both Russia and Ukraine have reported fresh strikes from the opposite side. French schoolchildren and British service military personnel have walked across Juno Beach in Normandy as D-Day commemorations get underway. Today marks the day thousands of Allied troops landed in Nazi-occupied France. And FIFA have again changed their plans and now say fans will be able to bring sealed disposable water bottles into World Cup stadiums. The latest U-turn is after criticism over a decision to ban them. And that's the latest.
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4: 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Players must be 18 or over.
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9: And a very good afternoon to you. You tune into Leica Radio. Let's take a look at the Mausam Ka Haal Chaal today. So you can expect some rain and winds with the highest temperatures reaching 16 degrees Celsius.
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9: Yes, a very good good afternoon to you. It is 12:03 and this hour is all about the Bismil interview coming up very shortly for Bismil Ki Mehfil, taking place tomorrow at Hackney Empire. We've also got Artist of the Week coming up as well. But before that, your final set of back-to-back.
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0: beautiful, absolutely beautiful there. Ishq Sufiana there, and from the film A Dirty Picture. And we began with Aaj Ki Raat from the film Sri 2, back-to-back songs, there we go. And as we head in to a very special conversation with Bismil coming right up here on Laika Radio, this is Anuj Radia, and you are listening to Brunch and Beat.
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0: All right, so now the time is come to give a chat, a special hello to Bismil, who is going to be in concert tomorrow at Hackney Empire and Bismil Ki Mehfil, and that's going to be absolutely fantastic. So let's just get Bismil on the phone, and he's going to be joining us for a special interview here on Laika Radio. So let's go straight ahead and see and have a quick chat with him. Right, let's go. Right, let's see what's happening. All right, I think...
2: Hi.
0: Oh, hello. Hello. How are you doing?

0: All well. Give me one second.
1: Yes, absolutely. So we've got Bismil literally joining us for a live conversation very shortly. So that will be very interesting. And Bismil, just to give a quick introduction, is an absolute sensation when it comes to Sufi songs and absolutely melodious, soulful gane, which I think I like to term them. And it'll be very interesting to find out a bit more about the show that's taking place tomorrow at Hackney Empire. And it is going to be fantastic. Like a Radio Network is the official radio partner for this. So Bismil, do we have you on the line? Are you there? Hello? Right, let me try again. I think it's a little tricky situation. Hold on, let me just try again and get them on the call. Hold on. Let's try one more time and see what happens. Hello, Bismil, are you there? Right. We're just waiting again. Apologies for the wait, but in the meantime, let's quickly let's have a quick wait until Bismil joins us, and he'll be here very shortly. Apologies for the delay, but let's go. Okay, hi Bismil, how are you doing?
2: Very well. How are you?
1: I'm doing very good. First of all, thank you so much for joining us on Laika Radio. It's so good to have you, and a very big congratulations. This is your first time. You're going to be performing in London, right?
2: Absolutely. It's on the 7th, Hackney Empire. I'm super excited.
1: Fantastic. So tell us a bit about what we can expect from the show. And, you know, you are known as a Sufi sensation. And for me, Sufi gane, as I was just mentioning, is literally, it's a way of connecting with the divine. So what can audiences expect?
2: So we have made a set list. जिसमें कई सारी खूबसूरत कवालियां हैं मेजरली आई विल डू नुसरत साहब बिकॉज इज माय आइडल एंड आई बीन फॉलोइंग हिम सिंस चाइल्डहुड तो उनकी कुछ कवालियां पेश करूंगा उसमें कुछ यू नो आई विल मेक द ऑडियंस हियर समथिंग लाइक बॉलीवुड एंड सूफी जो कि हमने कुछ किया है इस बार एंड देयर आर डिफरेंट सेगमेंट्स व्हिच आर गोना will be showing to the audience. 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
2: So this particular genre, if you talk about, ये इसकी शुरुआत हुई थी 2020 में, when there was COVID and we had no work. उसके बीच में हमारा जहन चला कि नो वन्स डूइंग सूफी म्यूजिक इन अ मॉडर्न वे यू नो 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
1: Oh wow, that's incredible. Or I think audiences, yahan ki UK jo audiences hai, I think, you know, because obviously jo South Asians hum hai, jo apne jo motherland se hai, wo kaafi dur rehte hain. Lekin phir bhi music aur cinema ek zariya hai, jinke saath hum connect kar sake back home. So I think for you, what are your expectations in terms of the audiences here, in terms of the sort of songs, what sort of songs can we expect? Because I'm sure you'll be singing a lot of your own songs, but I'm sure there'll be also renditions that you'll be singing as well, I'm sure.
2: Yeah. So the set list... is like you know I would just say 2-3 numbers of songs so that I main usko pehle se na bata paun
1: ji
2: ek one is my favorite and everybody's favorite that is kali kali zulfe
1: oh nice
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1: No, it sounds really incredible. And honestly, I cannot wait to find out more about Bismil Ki Mehfil taking place on 7th June at Hackney Empire. A big thank you so much, Bismil sir, for joining us here on Film Laika Radio. It's been so, so wonderful. And we're so proud to be an exclusive radio partner for this event and cannot wait to be serenaded by your absolute beautifully Sufi gaane. So thank you so much. Bahut bahut dhanyavaad aapka judne ke liye.
2: Thank you for having me. Thank you for having
1: thank
2: me.
1: You
2: and so I'm looking forward. London people, you must come to Hackney Empire. It's gonna be amazing for all of us.
1: Absolutely, that's right. You've heard it from Bismil himself. 7th of June, Hackney Empire. Make sure you're there for that. But big thank you to Bismil for joining us. Let's moving on now with the show.
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1: All right, plenty more Gaane to come your way, including Artist of the Week, which is Arijit Singh. I've got a lovely number from Kalank coming up and then more great Gaane coming up as well. You're listening to Brunch and Beats with me, your weekend Sathi, Anuj Vadia.
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0: absolutely beautiful. Your artist of the week, that is Arijit Singh. And what can we do better than this song? Absolutely so ravishing. I remember when it first released, it really, really made a way to my heart. And it still stays there. 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What a beautiful, beautiful song. Hi, Preetam. And there we go, your artist of the week song special, Arijit Singh.
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1: All right, well, that's all from me for today. But next up is Neeraj with Weekend Musty. I'm sure he's got some incredible tracks just for you. But I'll be back tomorrow, same time, same place. 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Keep it locked with us with plenty more Gaane coming your way. 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
12: Har case mein kam se kam ek witness to hota hi hai. 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
13: 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I'm Dr. Sandeep Chakraborty.
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1: The top stories this hour. Conservative leader Kemi Badenoch written to the Prime Minister calling for an investigation into the circumstances surrounding the death of Henry Novak. The 18-year-old was falsely accused of racism by the man who stabbed him, and he was arrested by police as he lay dying. Earlier, US Vice President J.D. Vance called for righteous anger and blamed Henry Novak's murder on migration. HuffPost UK politics editor Kevin Schofield says there'll be a mixed reaction to those comments.
2: I guess it plays well for his domestic audience, which I guess that's what it's aimed at. It will be welcomed, I'm sure, by Nigel Farage and Reform, because it kind of backs up their response to the Henry Novak case, and it's given Number 10 an opportunity to kick back at it again. But you just kind of feel sorry for Henry Novak's family.
1: Meanwhile, six more people have been charged with violent disorder after protests. Iran and the US have exchanged more strikes. The US says it shot down four Iranian drones, while Iran says it fired two ballistic missiles at American air bases in Kuwait and Bahrain. Commemorations are underway to mark the 82nd anniversary of the D-Day landings in Normandy. Troops landed on the beaches of northern France on the 6th of June 1944. Philippa Rawlinson is the Director of Remembrance at the Royal British Legion. She's at the Bayeux War Cemetery in France.
3: Here on the 82nd anniversary of D-Day feels a really poignant moment where we are preparing to welcome veterans, their families and guests to pay tribute to all those that fought for our freedoms that we enjoy today.
1: West Ham co-chairman David Sullivan's left the club with immediate effect. In a statement, he said he's leaving due to factually incorrect and entirely false decades-old allegations concerning his personal life that are due to be published. Mr. Sullivan denies any illegal conduct and says he's taken the decision to step down in order to avoid disruption to the club. And there's been a drop in the number of people watching the Eurovision Song Contest. This year's show saw 131 million viewers, down 35 million from last year. From Sky News, that's the latest.
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4: All right, let's have a look at the weather for you up and down across the UK. In London and the Midlands. So let's have a look. London, light rain, moderate breezes at the moment. I can definitely tell from the wet patches on my jacket coming into the studio tonight. It's going to be dry. Some cloud moving in, and there's going to be a couple of areas of cloud moving in from the west as well. Windy, but not as much during the daytime. Midlands, light rain and gentle breezes this afternoon. Tonight, it's going to be a couple of spells of light rain coming in, winds picking up into the early hours of Sunday morning. Basically, take your chhatri along with you. Take the best one that you've got because things are changing around. Your temperatures at the moment in London, 15 to 16 degrees. Light rain expected in the Midlands, 15 to 16 degrees as well. Rain on the way.
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4: Gee hi, yes indeed, this is Leica Radio on the Afternoon Musty, and it is me, Neeraj, here in for Afternoon Musty. For the time being, there we are, we move things around. I'm not on at 4 o'clock, just a couple of hours earlier, and that of course means that I'm here to provide the accompaniment to your Saturday afternoon. How good is that? It is very good indeed. So whatever it is you're getting up to, whatever you're making for your Saturday brunch or lunch, drop me a line this afternoon, whichever station you tuned in on, Leica Radio Greater London, Leica Radio Midlands. I want to hear from you what you're getting up to, how you're coping with this sudden shower, this sudden bursad coming on at the moment, and send me a message this afternoon. Let me know what you're getting up to. We've got plenty of great Ghana coming in your direction, some fun and crazy challenges. That's the way that we do things when Neeraj is in charge. So let's go.
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0: Some people not very happy with this one, but I liked it. Even though my boy, my namesake, Neeraj Sridhar is not on this track. It's Arjit Singh instead taking up vocal duties. Hamegalat from Love Ajkal. Twist remade for the remake of Love Ajkal, which is not, of course, as good as the original. Nothing is. But licking all the same, a good little film to reboot back in 2020. And before that, from 2019, Student of the Year 2 and the Hookup Song. And I'm so glad that you're hooking up with me this Saturday afternoon right here on your Leica Radio Greater London, Leica Radio Midlands. Neeraj Kasad. Yes, indeedy. Yes, you might have heard me from such hits as the Leica Radio Network chart show and from Sunday Showdown. But right about now, I'm going to be in from 1 to 4, keeping you company in the afternoons. How good is that? Yeah, you know what? I actually began over here doing this slot as well. So this is the perfect kind of time to accompany you with whatever you're making. And then hopefully as well pester the listeners to send me some of their lunchtime delicious food that they're making. Because I know a lot of you are out there now making some fantastic things for brunch, now, some beautiful things for lunch. So yeah, if you've got an extra spare dabba to hai aapke paas, then just like keep a couple of things inside one of those and send them to the studio. And you know what? I'll go ahead and put a song on for you. How about that? It's smacking of corruption, but it's okay. Neeraj here on Leica Radio Greater London, Leica Radio Midlands. How are you doing? I can't believe this crazy weather going on. Heat wave 2 weeks ago. I couldn't even, you know, I couldn't even sleep with any sheets on my bed. And then suddenly last night, oh my goodness, I had to reach for the spare blanket. And then today, all of this rain going on. What on earth? The Great British Summer has begun. Let me know what your plans are, of course, looking ahead to summer holidays, because those are coming up just around the corner.
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0: Hi, made a deal there from Josh and a track that definitely does on my heart. Great stuff there from 2000. How are you doing, Neeraj, here on this afternoon? Musty, yes, the brand new slot, which I am now on from 1 to 4. So, so happy to be giving you accompaniment, whatever it is you're getting up to on Saturday brunch time. Send me a message, whichever part of Leica Radio, Greater London, Leica Radio Midlands you're listening in on. I'm going to try and do some funny, crazy challenges as well as part of these shows. So stick around for those. Yeah, some mudger for you to go ahead and get involved with on Saturday afternoons, and loads of great tunes, of course, coming up your way. So stick around for all of that. Around the corner, classic hit of the hour. You know how I always love to bring things back to the 1980s. We've got a good one coming up
2: this Saturday. The £12 million Lotto jackpot must be won.
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5: Must be won.
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2: Yes, the Lotto jackpot must be won this Saturday. What are you waiting for? 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Lotto from the National Lottery. It could be you. 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Players must be 18 or over.
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0: लिए प्यार किया 1989 कबूतर जा जा जा I'm dedicating this little pigeon that kept on bothering me today. Listen, yeah, I just want to have my sandwich before I come over here. I understand these pigeons want to have a conversation, want to have a chat, but I'm busy, man. I'm on my way, and I'm sorry, don't get any crumbs from me today. Sorry to that little kabooter, a little bit disappointed over there. Do you know what? I was looking into this because I'm clearly very, very weird, and I was looking into some of the information online. And did you know that all of this idea of using pigeons to carry messages has continued up and until 21st century? Because I thought it was like a very old thing. I thought it was like in ancient times they used kabooter to go ahead and pass on messages. But nay, the last pigeon post apparently existed until 2004 in northwest India. Can you believe that? So India, mate, there was a pigeon post all the way until 2004. In my opinion, probably actually better than some other mail services, communication services. Amazing stuff there. Kabooter Ja Ja Ja from 1989. If you can't get enough of the vintage stuff, as I always say, check out sister station Like a Gold to Mere Baijan on the other side of this window. Anurag, some great tunes for you this afternoon. And also Like a Gold 2 streaming on the Like Radio mobile app, Like Radio 90 as well, and Like Radio Punjab. Zombies, so check those out.
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1: Yeah, always love a bit of Diljit in the afternoons. Amazing stuff there from the older, I should say, album Aura. It came out now a couple of months back. And of course, Kuala Punjab, everybody talking about that brand new EP of his. Señorita, lovely, lovely, lovely stuff going out to all the señores and señoritas listening in this afternoon. Neeraj here on Saturday afternoon musty. Yeah, the brand new slot that I'm in for now, 1 till 4. So yeah, whatever it is you're getting up to this afternoon, let me know. And of course, asking you, what are you cooking up today? Have you got something fantastic on the go? I know most of the time people just put together some kind of sandwich, but again, Saturday henna, so like make a bit more effort and go ahead and send me some pictures of whatever it is you're cooking up in your kitchen, or you know, maybe tucking into outside. Send me a message. Thank you very much to H in London this afternoon saying hi, Neeraj, nice to hear you at this time, and nice to have your message coming through. Hello to someone who said, my app has stopped working. Well, I hope you can get that fixed. Download the app. Of course, if you haven't downloaded the app, make sure you have already. Re-download it if it's not working, to hear Laika Radio and all the stations in crystal clear quality. Hello to Sham K this afternoon. Votions, they're out in Bungalow. Loving the new show already. Hello as well to Ganta this afternoon. Let me know who you're messaging in for. Neerajin for afternoon musty.
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6: Must be won.
2: 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Lotto from the National Lottery. It could be you. 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Players must be 18 or over.
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2: That is Mustard Kalander there from Hey Baby with two Y's in both of those names from 2007. I think, was this one of the first ever films to do the thing of like having loads and loads of different celebrity cameo appearances? Because I know that Om Shanti Om did that the year later. And this is 2007, right? So was this one of the first films? I don't know. Maybe you can go ahead and let me know about that. But yeah, what a fantastic little sequence there from Mustard Kalander. Shankar Ehsaan Loy doing the music.
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2: 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Your pigeon facts are genuinely the funniest thing that I've heard this afternoon. Please have some more pigeon facts. Can't believe that. Move from Leica Radio Network Charge Show to talking about pigeons. But Lakin, don't worry. I'm always here to entertain the public. You want pigeon facts, I'll give you some more kabutar-related facts. Did you know that back in the 1800s, the Rothschilds, right, that were one of the most prominent families on Wall Street, that were one of the most financially rich families, they actually set up a system of pigeons to carry back and forth financial communication. Can't believe that. Unbelievable. So a whole bunch of business deals, business transactions were done using kabutar. Unbelievable. Do you know what? I really think that they should bring that back, considering I've got so much problems with my emails at the moment. So there we are, another fun little pigeon pack for you this afternoon.
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2: Pigeon facts. I can't believe this. Now, I'll try and think of some fun, crazy little challenge that we can do here in the afternoon. But in the meantime, thank you for lovely messages coming through. I'm tripping over my tongue, but hello to Sham K this afternoon. Vasanthi as well. Come back from Italy, Neeraj. It's very hot over there and I come home and it's now winter, cold and rain. All four seasons. Versions there this afternoon are talking about the fact that they had their pigeon net installed in the cousin's place and they say, now you play this, Neeraj. Kabuto ja a little bit earlier. Hello to Jasmine, Shovna this afternoon, Kanta as well. Keep those messages coming in. We're going to finish things as we always do with a 90s throwback around the corner.
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4: 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Murderer khud.
5: 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I'm Dr. Sandeep Chakraborty. On a psychiatrist.
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0: my goodness, look at these sales figures, yaar. 2.2 million units sold in India of the soundtrack of Ziddi from 1997. Amazing, Kumar Shanu. Recently in London, Kesh Chitra. Oh, Haseena. From Dilip Sen, Samir Sen. Right, end of this first hour of Afternoon Musty. More coming up on the way straight after two. Keep it locked to Leica Radio.
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2: The top stories this hour. Six more people have been charged with violent disorder in Southampton after protests over the murder of Henry Novak. The 18-year-old was falsely accused of racism by the man who stabbed him and was arrested by police as he lay dying. Co-owner David Sullivan has stepped down from West Ham with immediate effect. He says he's left the club having been made aware of the impending publication of serious historic allegations. Phoebe Southworth has more on what he's said in a statement.
3: Factually incorrect and entirely false decades-old allegations are due to be published. He doesn't go into more detail about what they are. And then in his statement, he also goes into a little bit about his feelings towards West Ham, the club, as you said, a very difficult time for them as well.
2: Mr. Sullivan has denied any illegal conduct. Ukrainian drones have targeted St. Petersburg in an attack Russia's calling unprecedented. There have been explosions as the city hosts the final day of the country's annual economic forum. Donald Trump says he's moving fast on Iran as both countries attacked each other overnight. The US says it shot down a number of drones, while Tehran revealed it fired at American bases in Kuwait and Bahrain. Veterans, schoolchildren and pipers have been part of commemorations to honour the 82nd anniversary of the D-Day landings. Nearly 160,000 Allied troops rushed onto the beaches of Normandy in 1944, while more than 4,000 personnel died. US Defence Secretary Pete Hegseth says they made the ultimate sacrifice.
4: Fueled by an unwavering love of country and the men beside them, they pushed forward. They chose to face death rather than surrender or quit. And as they fought, inch by bloody inch, the Atlantic Wall crumbled.
2: And Duffy has announced she's performing at her first concert in more than 15 years. The singer says she'll be hosting a secret intimate gig in London next month. From Sky News, I'm Kat Suave.
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0: All right, let's have a look at the weather for you up and down across London and the Midlands. Light rain and moderate breezes around most of London at the moment into tonight. Wow, bit of a mixed picture. Dry, a bit of cloud coming in as well, but it is going to be clearing up. However, rain is going to be moving in and then that's going to be clearing up as we head towards Sunday early morning. So a bit of a mixed bag. Meanwhile, in around the Midlands, light rain, gentle breezes into tonight. It's going to be a bit overcast. A couple of spells of light rain. Winds are going to be picking up as well. So watch out for all of those on the way. Your temperatures at the moment in around London, it is 15 to 16 degrees. Light rain expected on the way. And in the Midlands, same situation, 15 to 16 degrees with some light rain and gentle breezes.
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0: Yes, indeed. A good afternoon. Right here on Leica Radio Greater London, Leica Radio Midlands. It is me, Niraj, here in for your Afternoon Musty, my brand new slot that I'm going to be covering. And so, so glad to be keeping you company on Saturday afternoon. Whatever your brunch time plans are, don't worry. We'll keep you all up and moving with some of the best Ghani around. Whether you tune in on Leica Radio Greater London or yeah, Leica Radio Midlands, drop me a message. Let me know what you're getting up to and how you're coping with all these crazy changes of weather going on at the moment. We've got plenty of great Ghani coming up for you, and I'll try and throw in some crazy challenges, Niraj style, on the way too. Let's get things started with some back-to-back goodness.
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11 years old. That is what they call in the business a stone cold classic, yaar. Balam Pichkadi, Ye Javani Hai Diwani. Oh, yes, indeed. Perfect, perfect song for such a youthful Saturday. I know Holi to nahi, but lekin all that rang rang, all the colours are in the air. You can feel it, right? Now we're officially here in summer. If only the weather was as, you know, as good as that song actually is. Changing around from heat wave to sudden monsoon weather going on. What on earth? At least Lyca Radio Network has consistently got plenty of great Gaane for you coming in your ears all the time. Wonderful stuff. Here it's in for this afternoon. A musty show from 1 through till 4 o'clock. It's so, so good to be back in this slot again. I did this way back, a long, long time ago, many, many years back, and I just loved it because, you know, it's like a Saturday afternoon brunch time, lunch time. People are there cooking in their kitchens, they're dancing away, sending you pictures of their food. Even better if they were to actually send me their food. But like, in, you know, I can only wish for some things in my life. Shalmali Kolgadi there on vocals alongside Vishal Dadlani. I was just checking up on this. She has not sung on a Bollywood film since 2024. What's going on? Music composers, music producers out there, please give her a phone call and please come and ask her to do some playback singing on your Gaane, on your sound, on your soundtracks for your films. What a fantastic voice right there. Before that, Welcome to the Jungle. Are you excited for the release of this one? The brand new film in the Welcome franchise. I believe it's releasing end of June. Yeah, the big ensemble film is going to be one of the big hits this summer. Go ahead and let me know. What have you been catching on the big screen recently? Or the small screen, of course. You can go and let me know because I'm always one of those people that's late to the party. I just about got round to watching the first couple of minutes of Dhurandhar. So there we are. Talk about being late to things. But it is very, very good so far. I'll definitely say that. Yeah, I'll wait till I finish the whole thing to give my full verdict on Dhurandhar, but definitely enjoying it so far. Thank you for your lovely messages coming through this afternoon. I was giving a couple of facts a little bit earlier, all to do with kabutar, to do with pigeons, but I'll tell you what, I'm going to change that around. We're going to do a couple of crazy challenges, as should be done,

0: on a Saturday afternoon show away from all of these pigeon facts. So get ready for all of those. Big shout out this afternoon to Vaishan Sudhir out in Bangalore. I've got Shweta as well. Hey, nice to have you aboard. Jasmine, Vasanthi as well, come back from Italy. Sham K, hello to Kanta, hello to Shobna this afternoon. Ruby as well, not our Ruby, a different Ruby. And Mr. H in London.
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3: Summer is officially come, folks, and of course that means loads and loads of great stuff going on across the capital and beyond. 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So get ready for the legendary voice himself. 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And of course, Melas are back on as well from July, August onwards with the exclusive radio partner for Leicester Mela, 15th and 16th of August at Abbey Park, and also Bradford City Mela as well, 1st and 2nd of August at City Park and Centenary Square. So come on down and say hello.
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3: Nearing here on your afternoon musty, coming up, the first of a crazy challenge of this brand new slot that I'm covering for. 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So yes, make sure your brain cells are turned on for that. As well as that, we've got a spooky one coming up from Bhutnad Returns. Woo!
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0: Yes, indeed. Party to banti hai. Especially with this one from Bhutnad Returns. 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
0: Thank you, Kush. 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

0: Not heard this one in ages. First Man, Mumsy Stranger, H Dummy, Ragstar, and Juggy D. What an absolutely fantastic collaboration between five fantastic gentlemen. That is Dance from way back in 2024. Not played that one in quite a while. Love to have that one on for you this afternoon.
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0: Right, away from all of these kabuto facts and all of this stuff that we did in the last hour, let's go on to some proper challenges now. Right, coming up for you, what year is it? Dropping a couple of clues, you just got to tell me what year it is. And this week's number one from the Like Radio Network chart show, it is Jump the Luck from Cocktail 2, and I love it.
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15: 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I'm Dr. Sandeep Chakraborty. 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

0: 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A Jub Deluxe from Cocktail 2. 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
0: Okay, folks, here we go. Let's see if we can make this a new thing now, a new challenge. Basically, I'm going to give you a couple of things that happened in a particular year, including one Bollywood piece of trivia. And you've just got to tell me, please, the year that all of these three things happened. Three rather crazy things, because I like crazy things, all right? So three crazy things that happened this year. What year was it? Let's see who comes first. Who comes fastest, as I always say? So this was the year that the youngest ever British person climbed Mount Everest. You might know his name. It's Bear Grylls. Yeah, he was 23 at the time that this happened, but now that record has been surpassed, and this has blown my mind. The youngest record holder now for the youngest ever British person to climb Mount Everest is 15 years old. Can't believe that. Absolutely unbelievable that a teenager has done that. Oh, just truly amazing. But yeah, that was the year that Bear Grylls scaled Mount Everest and broke some records. It was also the year that Bill Gates, while he was visiting the EU officials in Brussels in Belgium, he had a pie thrown in his face. Apparently it's by a guy called Noel Godin, who is a notorious pie thrower. He's thrown pies at a whole bunch of different celebrities over the years, so this is like his thing that he does. So yeah, that happened in this year, and it was also the year that Priti Zinta got nominated and she won for the best female debut for two of the biggest films of this year. But in what year, please, did it all happen? The year Bear Grylls scaled Mount Everest, broke some records, Bill Gates had a pie thrown in his face, and Priti Zinta won big. If you know, let me know.
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0: wonderful stuff there from Aishiki 1990. 90s throwback to finish things off for this second hour. But don't worry, we've still got another hour to go right here for you. Neeraj in for Afternoon Musty on your Saturday afternoon. So stick around for loads more great tunes coming up for you and the clues again for what year it was in case you missed them.
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2: The top stories this hour. After protests in Southampton earlier this week over the murder of Henry Novak, police have made 6 more arrests. That means 11 people will face a judge, with the latest group aged between 22 and 38 and accused of offences including violent disorder. Meanwhile, Downing Street's criticised those wanting to spread division after the US vice president blamed the mass invasion of migrants for his death. Conservative adviser Laura Dunn says JD Vance's comments aren't helpful.
3: Rhetoric like this is incredibly divisive and dangerous. Obviously, the facts that he's presenting it wrong. Should other countries be commenting on domestic issues of other countries, which we kind of really are not doing a lot with the US? So it's quite concerning.
2: West Ham United co-chairman David Sullivan's resigned to focus on historical allegations made against him. The 77-year-old's described the claims as factually incorrect and entirely false. Officially, the ceasefire between the US and Iran is holding. That's despite American forces shooting down drones in the Strait of Hormuz and Tehran launching ballistic missiles at US bases in Kuwait and Bahrain. Tributes have been laid at a memorial in France to mark the 82nd anniversary of the D-Day landings. Nearly 160,000 Allied troops stormed the beaches in Normandy in 1944. More than 4,000 were killed. General Dan Kane is the chairman of the US Joint Chiefs of Staff.
4: They crossed an ocean to fight for their country on a continent that they'd never seen, to save a people they did not know. They were young men of purpose, resolve, and action. And that is what we remember today.
2: The King's at the wedding of Princess Anne's son in Gloucestershire. Peter Phillips is marrying NHS nurse Harriet Spurling in Kemble. And Duffy is going back on stage 15 years after she was raped and held captive in a foreign country. The singer's performing an intimate gig somewhere in London next month. From Sky News, I'm Kat Suave.
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0: All right, let's have a look at the weather for you up and down across London, which I would be able to do if the screen, very unhelpfully, has a frozen at the exact moment that I need to use it. But well, basically at the moment, weather is a little bit rainy at the moment, with some showers on the way, moderate breezes around. Okay, into tonight it's going to be dry with some clearer skies on the way, a little bit of wind as well moving into the later part of the night, early Sunday morning. That's across London. Meanwhile, in Birmingham, Midlands, thundery showers, gentle breezes around. Into tonight it's going to be dry with some bits of breeze and bits of cloud moving in as we head towards early dawn. Sunday morning, your temperatures at the moment in the Midlands, 16 to 17 degrees. Some thunder and rain expected on the way, so make sure you have your umbrellas ready. Meanwhile, across London, 14 to 15 degrees at the moment. Light rain showers expected.
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0: Neeraj in for your afternoon musty right here on Saturday afternoon. What could be a better combo, Yar? Just go ahead and grab your best, your favourite, a hot drink, your afternoon lunch that you've made up, maybe some leftovers, or you put something together. And of course, keep it locked on Leica Radio Greater London, Leica Radio Midlands, with nothing but the best Gunny coming in your ears all the way between now and 4 o'clock into this third and final hour. I've been having a great time over here doing this show for the first time in quite a long time. And thank you for all your lovely messages coming through. Did a little challenge in the last hour of what year it is, and I'll be dropping the clues for those as well on the way, as loads more great Ghani as well coming up in your direction. Keep it locked to Leica Radio.
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0: or wing women in the form of Aziz Kaur and Mika Singha, saying Vyah karwa do ji, hotter shotter lagti hai. And I hope you're feeling much like a hot shot as well today, Saturday afternoon. I love that one. From Hey Javani to Ishq Hona Hai. I hope you're looking forward to the release of that one. Coming out very soon, David Dhawan's latest release. And before that, Besharam 2013, Dil Ka Johala Hai. I keep thinking it's a remake. Am I right? Is it a remake of an old song? I'm pretty sure, but maybe I'm getting that confused. Lovely stuff anyway, from Abhijit Bhattacharya there on vocals. Aunque Sitika, how are you doing this afternoon? Neeraj in a much earlier slot than I usually am. Yeah, I was used to be doing the Leica Radio Network chart show, but now I'm covering for afternoon musty, weekend musty right here. And you know what? It's really nice. This is like a full circle for me, because this is where I first got started out, accompanying people while they were moving around in the afternoon, while they're busy getting their teeth into their lunches. Though, of course, I would love if you could go and share some of that lunchbox with me. If you've got some treats, you can stick them into one of your dubbe and send them over to me here in the studio. But awesome stuff anyway, even though the weather seems to be playing up at this moment in time. But yes, indeed, having a lot of fun anyway with this whole thing of getting back to the original show and the way that it was. And let me give a shout out as well to everybody this afternoon who's been messaging in from London and the Midlands and beyond, which is wonderful. Hello to Vaishan Sudhir out in Bengaluru this afternoon. Jasmine, hello to you. I know saying old new show, new formats. It's always good to have something new. Hi, Shweta. Hello to you this afternoon. Kante as well. Hello to you, Vasanthi, back from Italy. Shamke as well. Thank you for your message, Shobna. Suniti, also H coming through on the emails as always. We got into a little challenge a little bit earlier of what year it is. I'll be dropping the clues for that in just a little while.
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1: Ona hai fana. Love that one from Yuva 2004 A.R. Rahman. At the peak, well, but still, he still is at his peak, but even more of a peak back then in late 90s, early 2000s phase. Right, in the last hour, I gave you a couple of clues and asked you what year it is. Very simple. Can you work out what year, please, did all of these three things happen, including one Bollywood-related event? It was the year that Bill Gates had a pie thrown in his face while he was visiting Brussels in Belgium, apparently by a guy who was a notorious pie thrower, Noel Godin. I think that's the pronunciation of his name. It was also the year that the youngest ever British person climbed Mount Everest at that time. You might have heard his name is Bear Grylls. Yeah, that's how he got his name in the record books. That achievement has now been taken over by somebody else. But at that time, in that year, he was the youngest ever British person to climb Mount Everest. And it was also the year that Priti Zinta got nominated and she won big for Best Female Debut for two of the biggest films of the year. I'll give you a bonus point if you can tell me which films she was in. If you think you know, let me know what year it is.
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0: honestly, Kismet Connection soundtrack just hit so well, y'all. They absolutely knocked it out of the park, hit them for six.
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0: Artist of the Week, a bit of an obscure, slightly unwell-known artist that you might have heard of. No, I'm joking, of course. Arijit Singh is our Artist of the Week. Way back in the day, he first got his start on the reality TV show Fame Gurukul back in 2005, and then was the assistant to composers like Pritham before he made his debut with this one from Murder 2. The first ever time he appeared in a Bollywood film. Arijit Singh.

0: Now the most followed artist globally on Spotify, 180 million followers. But this was Arjit Singh's first ever outing in Bollywood. Fir Mohabbat, beautiful stuff there from the soundtrack of Murder 2. Nice to take it nice and slow for you here on Leica Radio, Greater London, Leica Radio Midlands. Artist of the Week, the one and the only, Arjit Singh.
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0: Right, final call for answers then for our What Year It Is challenge, debuting here on Leica Radio weekend musty afternoons. Do you know what year it is? If you know, let me know, please. It was the year that Bear Grylls became the youngest ever British person at that time to climb Mount Everest. It was the year that Bill Gates had a pie, custard pie, that should be thrown in his face while he was visiting the EU in Brussels in Belgium and was called on the news and broadcast everywhere. And also the year that Priti Zinta got nominations and she won big for best female debut in two of the biggest films of the year. I'll give you an extra point if you can tell me the names of those films. Right, coming up around the corner, 90s throwback for you.
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17: 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He's not going to stop. 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

0: 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I kept on thinking for years this is Amitabh Bachchan doing a cameo on this song. Clearly not. From Ishq 1997, Mr. Lova Lova.
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0: Thank you, thank you, thank you so much for all of your lovely messages and all of your lovely comments coming through. Niraj here for the first time doing afternoon musti, and it's great to have all of your company. Thank you again to Suniti, to Shobna, to Kanta this afternoon, Sham K, Vasanti, Shweta versions there out in Bangalore. We've also got as well Pooja, Jasmine, Chandan, H in London on the emails, and to anybody else I missed out, thank you so, so much. Time to give the answer. What year was the year I was thinking of? The year that Bill Gates had a pie thrown in his face when he was visiting the EU in Brussels. Bear Grylls became the youngest ever person to climb Mount Everest at the age of 23. Now it's a 15-year-old kid who's actually achieved that record. Amazing. And Priti Zinta got nominations and won big for the biggest films of the year, and she won Best Female Debut. Those two films were Dil Se and Soldier, and the year was 1998, so very well done if you got it. Here in the studio, Kushi in Birmingham, well done to you. And Vershant's there. The winners for the first ever What Year It Is Challenge.
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0: And that, as they say in the sandwich business, is a wrap, my friends, for Veneeraj's first ever time here doing weekend afternoon musty. Thank you so much. I've had a blast of a time. Lovely to play some great Gani and to have your company. And guess what? We get to do this all over again tomorrow as well from 1 to 4. So I shall catch you then. Up next is Annie for her weekend drive show on Saturday and Sunday. So go ahead and show her lots and lots of love over here on Leica Radio Network. We have also got that going out to Leica Radio Greater Manchester. So yeah, tune in if you're up north as well. Meanwhile, Veer is sitting in for Sarita G on Leica Gold with some great tunes for you this afternoon. We've got one more to finish things off. I'll catch you tomorrow right here on your Leica Radio Greater London, Leica Radio Midlands from 1 to 4 on the Afternoon Musty Show.
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1: The top stories this hour. Four men have pleaded guilty to violent disorder during protests over the death of Henry Novak in Southampton. The 18-year-old was arrested as he lay dying after being falsely accused of racism by the murderer who'd stabbed him. Meanwhile, Downing Street's criticised the US Vice President for making comments about the case. Professor Scott Lucas is an expert in American politics.
2: The Trump folks proceed with no fear that they'll be called out by certain groups in the UK. Although the government, of course, now I think is trying to draw a line with it and say, look, this type of intervention simply is not justified and actually exploits the murder of a young man.
1: West Ham co-chairman David Sullivan says he's made the incredibly painful decision to stand down from the club with immediate effect. He denies what's been described as serious historic allegations being made against him. Our reporter Phoebe Southworth says Mr. Sullivan feels he's made this decision in the best interests of the club.
3: He was very keen to make clear as well that none of the allegations made against him relate to his more than three decades in the football industry. He described West Ham as one of the greatest passions and privileges of his life.
1: Iran's foreign ministry says US strikes on a radar site marked a clear violation of the ceasefire. American forces claim Tehran fired ballistic missiles at bases in Kuwait and Bahrain and launched drones in the Strait of Hormuz. Commemorations are underway to mark the 82nd anniversary of the D-Day landings in Normandy. The day is seen as a key moment in the defeat of the Nazis. The King and Queen have been cheered as they attended the wedding of Princess Anne's son, Peter Phillips. The Prince and Princess of Wales were also at the ceremony in Gloucestershire earlier. And the Pope has acknowledged he's not the only A-lister in Madrid this weekend. Leo, who's starting a week-long visit to Spain, says he'll have to compete with rapper Bad Bunny to draw in the crowds. From Sky News, I'm Kat Suave.
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4: Okay, so London, we are looking at your weather first. There is light rain showers and a moderate breeze. You've got highs of 15 degrees. And Midlands, looking at you, let's see, you've got thundery showers and a gentle breeze. You've got highs of 17 degrees.
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4: 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How are you doing? It is Annika on her new show. This is a Weekend Drive. I hope you guys are having an amazing one. Thank you so much to Niraj, who kept you company. And now we are taking a Weekend Drive. I am driving you home all the way until 7 p.m. I'm going to talk about this a bit later on, but let's kick off with our back-to-back tracks.
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0: Okay, so that was your first set of budget tracks for Weekend Drive. How exciting is this, right? The one you can hear in the background, of course, is a Chamak Acholo from the film that is Rawan. And the one you heard before that is from the film Itusi Baat. 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
0: Okay, so you guys might have heard that I have got a new show. So Friday, Saturday and Sunday night, we are going to be doing a Weekend Drive. I'm going to be driving you home for the weekend. So you've got a bit of company if you're in the car, if you're on the train, tube, wherever you are, you've got Annika with you. So let me tell you what we're going to be doing this show. So this hour, we have got my big question, a big question, a fun question, but one that

It is a Saturday afternoon, Saturday evening. Are you guys going out this evening? Are you chilling? Are you watching films? Message me and let me know, because after today, I think I might go and get some nice dinner this evening. Any recommendations? London, let me know. And of course, Midlands and everyone else that's listening, let me know if you've got somewhere fun. Okay, so we are going to do this, a great song from Queen.

0: Okay, so that is from the film that is Queen, that is London to Makeda. Absolutely loving that. You've got Sonu Kakar, Neha Kakar. Absolutely loving that. It is Weekend Drive. It is a new show. 4 to 7 Friday, Saturday and Sunday. So make sure you tune in.
1: Annika's Big Question.
0: Okay, so it is time for my big question. Now, I was going to start with a bit of a fun one because it is the first time I'm doing a big question. So my question to you is, okay, so this might be controversial, but what are better? Is it Punjabi samosas or is it Gujarati samosas? Okay, so the question is, which one are better, Punjabi samosas or Gujarati samosas? Now, I have asked this question before and I know who won hands down. So I'm hoping that there might be a bit of a mix-up this time. So I want you to message me on our WhatsApp number and tell me which one is better. I know which one I'm rooting for. I am a hardcore Guju when it comes to Guju food, and I think our samosas are a lot better.

0: feta because they're smaller, they've got a little bit more flavor in it, you know, a bit more spice, a little bit of like, bit of niceness, okay? So that's why Goodie Smurf is the best feta. But I want you to message me and tell me which one you like. Is it Goodie Samosas or is it Punjabi Samosas?
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0: Okay, so in the messages, I have to say the Goodie Samosas are winning, but I love the message from Girish from Edmonton. He's like, you know what, Annika? I love both. They're both great. Love that, Girish. And this amazing song is from the film Rehna Hai Tere Dil Mein, Bombay Jayashree with Zara Zara.
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0: Okay, so I have to say, in the messages, Gujarati samosas have won hands down, and they are my favorite. But also, I've noticed, there's no such thing as a samosa emoji. Who do we talk to about getting one, please? Because there's one for everything else, but not a samosa one. That's weird, right?
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0: Okay, so I need to shout out Jyoti and Sham. They have sent me samosas in the chat because we don't have a samosa emoji. So thank you so much for that, guys. And also saying hello to Jasmine. She's like, good luck for your new show. Thank you so much, Jasmine. This is a weekend drive for Friday, Saturday, Sunday between 4 and 7. Hope you guys are going to join me.
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0: Okay, so Sham has just sent me the kindest message. He's like, best of love, Annika, with the new Drive Time show. I'm sure you'll smash it. Sham, that has actually made my day. Thank you so much for sending that. I'm going to take a screenshot and keep it. Sajna, you'll feel a good track. Comes to you from the film that is Jomelli.
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1: The top stories this hour. Four men have pleaded guilty to violent disorder during protests in Southampton. They were among six more people charged after clashes erupted on Tuesday evening between officers and protesters who were demonstrating against the way police handled the Henry Novak case. Meanwhile, Downing Street's criticised people seeking to stir division after the US president posted on social media about the teenager's murder. HuffPost UK politics editor Kevin Schofield says there'll be a mixed reaction to his comments.
2: Yes, it plays well for his domestic audience, which I guess that's what it's aimed at. It will be welcomed, I'm sure, by Nigel Farage and Reform, because it kind of backs up their response to the Henry Novak case, and it's given Number 10 an opportunity to kick back at it again. But I just kind of feel sorry for Henry Novak's family.
1: West Ham United co-chairman David Sullivan has resigned from his position. He's become aware of what he's calling factually incorrect and entirely false decades-old allegations about to be published. A spearfisher's been killed off Australia in the third fatal shark attack in 4 weeks. The 35-year-old was attacked near Albany with a great white suspected to be responsible. Former Manchester City boss Pep Guardiola has confirmed he'll take a break from management and says he doesn't know yet what his next move will be. He's also dismissed speculation linking him with a national team role. Guardiola says he had an unforgettable time at City and is backing the manager of another of his previous sides, Barcelona.
3: An incredible experience. Could not imagine to be 10 years there. I've been really good. And Hansi Flick, I said before, so big fan. He's an extraordinary person, extraordinary manager. So you see how the team plays. Really good to watch.
1: F1 championship leader Kimi Antonelli qualified fastest for tomorrow's Grand Prix in Monaco. The Italian, who's won the last four races, finished ahead of Red Bull's Max Verstappen and Lewis Hamilton. And Christmas Day has won Racing's Derby. The 7-1 shot is trained by Aidan O'Brien. From Sky News, I'm Kat Suave.
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4: Okay, so London, let's look at your weather first. It is turning dry tonight with any lingering cloud clearing to the east, allowing for clear skies. You've got lows of 11 degrees. And Midlands, we look over at you, thundery showers and a gentle breeze. You've also got lows of 11 degrees.
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4: Hello, how are you doing? It is Annika with my new show. It is a weekend drive. I am going to be on the air on Friday, Saturday and Sunday between 4 and 7. So make sure you join me. We have got so much fun coming up throughout the shows. We've got Riddle Me This. We've got Where in the World. We've got my weekend numbers and a good news story. So I want you to join me all for those because it's going to be amazing. But we are going to start this second hour of a weekend drive with our lovely back to back tracks. Make sure you join me.
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9: Ladies and gentlemen, this is your captain speaking. आज की फ्लाइट में आप सबका स्वागत है. हमारा क्रू आपका बहुत ख्याल रखेगा, लेकिन आपसे एक निवेदन है कि अपनी चोली टाइटली बांध लें ताकि दिल बाहर ना गिर जाए.

Okay, so that was your second set of back-to-back tracks. This is a weekend drive for my new show. Friday, Saturday, Sunday between 4 and 7. It is Annika on the mic driving you home for the weekend. The one you can hear in the background is Taka Rake, of course, from Golma Returns. And the one you heard before that, Jolie Kebije.

0: day of the year. This place is roughly 1400 to 1500 years old. It is an official seven wonder of the world, and its name means the mouth of the well. Okay, so let me give you those clues one more time. This place has 365 steps each for one day of the year. Roughly 1400 to 1500 years old. Official seven wonder of the world, and its name means the mouth of the well. So I want you to message me and let me know where in the world you think I am.
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0: Okay, so this is from the film that is Cash. It is the one and only Sunidhi Chauhan. She is singing "Do You Mind Blowing My Hair?" This is Annika on a Weekend Drive. Saturday, Sunday and Sunday. Friday, Saturday, Sunday. Between 4 and 7.

0: Okay, so I think I'm gonna start crying because Mahesh Bhai, Mahesh Lakhani, has just sent me the most lovely, lovely message. And if I do read it, I will start crying on it. So we're not gonna do that. But Mahesh Bhai, thank you so, so much for your message. It means so much to me, you don't understand. This is Mind Blow Mahia from the film that is Cash. We can drive.
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8: I'm the full package. 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

0: So a lot of people are thinking that I am in Egypt. I'm definitely not in Egypt. I'm on the other side of the world. So we are playing my favorite game called Where in the World Am I? Make sure you get your entries in. And unfortunately, there's no prize, but you did get a bit of pride from me. I think that's important, right?
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0: Okay, so this is from the film that is Bajirao Mastani, Vishal Dadlani and Benny Dayal together. Malhari.

0: Okay, so Frankie Goes to Bollywood, the stage of musical continues with its 2026 tour. 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
0: Okay, so there has been a new episode that has dropped. We are on episode number 19 and the title is Lived in Relationships, and it is hosted by our very own Radio Wally. Now, the questions they have been asking: is living in relationships still a taboo in South Asian culture? Is it a trial round just before marriage? And are men and women judged differently in the South Asian community?
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0: Okay, so that was your feel good track. 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It is a film that is 20 years old. I cannot believe that. Sean and Kailash K together. That is John Sifarish. 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
1: Where in the world is Annika?
0: Okay, so we were playing my favourite game called Where in the World. And I'm going to give you the clues, then I'm going to tell you where I am, and then I'm going to tell you who got it right. Okay, so the first clue is, that this place has 365 steps, one for each day of the year. It is roughly 1,400 to 1,500 years old. It is an official seven wonder of the world, and its name means the mouth of the well. Of course, I am in Mexico, in Chichen Itza in a Yucatan country. If you've been to Chichen Itza, it is a temple from the Mayan dynasty. It's absolutely beautiful. Very, very warm there. So yeah, if you've been there, that's amazing. Let me tell you who got it right. So where are your names? That's it. Sham got it right. Girish got it right. Jitin got it right. Adnan got it right. And Mahesh Bhai got it right as well. Today, can you please send me a samosa? Because I'm still gutted that we don't have a samosa emoji. So if you want to hear this game again, send me a samosa and I'll play it again.
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0: 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I'm going to be keeping you company if you're driving home, if you're building cupboards, if you're making samosas, whatever you're doing, I'm going to be your person with you. 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So make sure you got your food in you, you got your brain going, and I want you to get involved and tell me your answers. Okay, I will see you in a couple of moments. 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
1: The top stories this hour. Four men have pleaded guilty to charges of violent disorder during protests over the death of student Henry Novak in Southampton. The 18-year-old was falsely accused of racism by the man who stabbed him and was arrested by police as he lay dying. David Sullivan has stepped down as joint chair of West Ham after being made aware of the impending publication of serious historic allegations. He says he categorically denies the claims. D-Day veterans have led services to mark 82 years since the landings on the beaches of Normandy. Events have been held in the UK and France to honour the nearly 160,000 Allied troops who were involved in the mission in 1944. One of them was 107-year-old US Navy officer Arthur Rose.
2: Everyone expected bombing. Submarines, battleships, and all hell to break loose at any moment.
1: The ceasefire between the US and Iran is under more strain as both nations launch strikes. Meanwhile, Lebanon's claiming several of its soldiers have been killed after Israel struck a village in the southeast of the country. Christmas Day made the best of difficult conditions in the derby to clinch victory at Epsom. The Aidan O'Brien trained 7-1 shot finished ahead of Maltese Cross with James J. Braddock third. Winning jockey Ronan Whelan says it'll take a while to sink in.
3: It's just very surreal, like, you know, it just all kind of went too easy and felt so smooth. Like, I knew when the rain came, my lad, he'd love it. And I don't know, just the stars aligned for me, really. I don't know, it's a weird saying, but I had a really good feeling down at the start.
1: And England's cricketers will have to wait to try and wrap up victory in the first test against New Zealand after play was eventually abandoned on a rain-interrupted day three. The tourists were on 55 for 5 at Lord's. From Sky News, I'm Kat Suave.
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4: Okay, so London, we're looking at your weather first. Partly cloudy and a moderate breeze. You've got lows of 11 degrees. And Midlands, we look at you partly cloudy and a gentle breeze. You've got lows of 11 degrees as well.
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4: 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It is Friday, Saturday and Sunday between 4 and 7. So thank you to everyone who has joined me today and everyone who's got involved. We are going to be doing our back-to-back tracks and then I'm going to send you a riddle to get involved with. 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

Okay, so that was your last set of Back to Back tracks of Weekend Drive. The one you can hear in the background, Ordinary and Cher Colgaya before that. Riddle Me This with Annika. Okay, so it is time for the Sunday? God, we're taking the days away. Saturday, Riddle Me This. So this is a new feature that I am introducing, but I think it's just to get your brain juices going on a Saturday evening. So I'm going to start with a very, very easy riddle for me anyway. So I want you guys to get involved. So the riddle is basically this. What has hands but cannot clap? What has hands but cannot clap? I want you to message me and let me know what you think it is. That riddle one more time. It's quite an easy one, I think. What has hands but cannot clap? Okay, let's do this one from Gubby Gushy, Gubby Gum.

0: Okay, so that is You Are My Sonia. And of course, Sonia, she is on after me with her Desi Beat Show. So make sure you check her out. The one and only Sonu Nigam from the film that is Gabi Kushi Gabi Gam. You are my Sonia.
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2: 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This

0: Okay, so we are playing Riddle Me This, and the riddle today is, what has hands but cannot clap? What has hands and cannot clap? A lot of you already got it right in the messages, so make sure you get involved. Okay, so the clue is, what has hands and cannot clap? Let me know.
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0: Okay, so the artist of the week this week is, of course, Arijit Singh. And as of 2026, he is the most followed artist globally on Spotify with over 180 million followers. Props to him, right? He's an amazing artist.
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0: Okay, so this is your current chart show and number one, and it is deservedly, right? From the film that is Cocktail 2. This is Job the Luck. Make sure you tune in on a Friday to see if it still is number one. And guess who that's with me on a Saturday drive?
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0: Okay, so for £1 you can get 126 Indian rupees, 371 Pakistani rupees, 448 Sri Lankan rupees, 164 Bangladeshi taka, 84 Afghan Afghani, and for the US dollar you've got $1.34 to the pound.
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0: Okay, so my riddle to you today was, what has hands but cannot clap? What has hands and cannot clap? Now, of course, it is a watch or a clock. I thought today was quite an easy one to break us in. It's going to get harder as we go along. And let me tell you who got it right. So Reshma got it right. Sadaf got it right. Sham, Hetal, Deep, Azar, of course, while you're working, got it right. Rushi got it right. Chira got it right. And Rajvi got it right as well. So I'm so glad that you guys have liked a riddle me this. If you do want me to do it again today, again, send me a samosa because I'm going to be eating that tonight. And I love a riddle me this. It's a great one just to get your brain juices flowing for a Saturday evening, right?
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0: Okay, so guess what? It is time for me to say a goodbye. Thank you so much for keeping me company on my show, my new show, which is a Weekend Drive, which is on Friday, Saturday and Sunday between 4 and 7. Thank you so much to everybody who got involved. And if anyone's asking where is Niraj, Niraj is going to be on before me. So he's going to be there between 1 and 4 now on Saturdays and Sundays. So make sure you check him out. And we have got the one and only Sonia G starting with her Desi beat, so make sure you are tuned in for that. I hope you guys have an amazing, amazing Saturday, and I'll be back tomorrow between 4 and 7 for my new show that is a Weekend Drive. Okay, everyone, have a great evening, and I will see you tomorrow. Take care.
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1: The top stories this hour. Four men have pleaded guilty to violent disorder during protests over the death of Henry Novak in Southampton. The 18-year-old was arrested as he lay dying after being falsely accused of racism by the murderer who'd stabbed him. Meanwhile, Downing Street's criticised the US Vice President for making comments about the case. Professor Scott Lucas, an expert in American politics, says J.D. Vance shouldn't get involved.
2: The Trump folks proceed with no fear that they'll be called out by certain groups in the UK. Although the government, of course, now I think is trying to draw a line with it and say, look, this type of intervention simply is not justified and actually exploits the murder of a young man.
1: West Ham United co-chairman David Sullivan has resigned from his position. He's become aware of what he's calling entirely false allegations about to be published. Iran's foreign ministry says U.S. strikes on a radar site marked a clear violation of the ceasefire. American forces claim Tehran fired ballistic missiles at bases in Kuwait and Bahrain and launched drones in the Strait of Hormuz. The King and Queen were among the senior royals who went to the wedding of Princess Anne's son, Peter Phillips. He married NHS nurse Harriet Spurling at a ceremony in Kemble in Gloucestershire earlier. Among the notable guests were Andrew Mountbatten Windsor's daughters, Princesses Beatrice and Eugenie. Royal commentator Jenny Bond says it's rare for them to make a public appearance.
3: They faced the cameras. I'm sure it wasn't easy for them. And also, it was a dilemma. Were they, by being there, going to take the limelight from the most important woman of the day, Harriet Spurling, now Mrs. Phillips? But I don't think that really happened, actually.
1: And in sport, Russian Mira Andreeva ended the run of Polish qualifier Maja Wolinska with a straight sets victory in the final of the French Open tennis. Two wickets from Ollie Robinson helped England's cricketers close in on victory in the first test against New Zealand. The tourists ended on 55 for 5 at Lourdes. From Sky News, I'm Kat Suave.
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4: Let's get the weather for tonight. A light rain with some windy moments expected, with tonight's temperature 12 degrees Celsius. And for the Midlands, thundery showers are expected tonight and temperature of 9 degrees Celsius.
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1: How's it going? Next song lined out for you. It's called Dhime Dhime. You're listening to Laika. It's the This Seat Vibe Show with me, Sonia, on a Saturday night.

It's on, yeah, it's the This Eat Vibe Show. The Journeymans. Can I ask you, where will you be next Sunday? I'm referring to Sunday the 14th. If you know, you know. If you got them, you got them. If you haven't, get getting them. I'm talking about tickets to the Atif Aslam show. Right here, round the corner at the O2 Arena. June the 14th. If you were thinking, should I not? Are you double-minded? The answer is just do it. The reason being, the Leica team will be there. So, a reminder, Atif Aslam is landing at the O2 next Sunday, June the 14th. And London's emotional stability is officially under threat. Of course, expect thousands of people who swore they were totally over the ex to suddenly develop selective memory loss and dedicate a song secretly. They might not say out loud. Dedicate a song to the ex or their new love standing next to them, or just one to themselves. Because I think mostly, regardless what we say, we would have a favourite Atif Aslam song. So check it out. A few more days left. I do not want it to be that you miss your chance. Coming up is a song by him. It's called Gina Gina. And remember, the Atif Aslam concerts are not just music events. They are mass therapy sessions where everyone sings their heart out, gets over a heartbreak, or is about to fall in love with themselves, their lives, or the person standing next to them. So if you want all those emotional lovey-dovey Bollywood vibes, it is next Sunday at the O2 Arena. So just getting hyped up for him. Here we go.

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1: 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It's Sonia on the This Heat Vibe Show. The next song coming up is called First Class from the film Galunk. The reason I've chosen the next song as First Class is because you listening in just now, you're on a different level. You have such high levels. You've got good taste to tune in on a Saturday night. And the number one spot is reserved for you listening in just now. If no one has bigged you up in the week, gentlemen, you are first class. You are the best in what you do. And just you being you brightens up the world around you. Two people who have brightened up my Saturday. A shout out to Saffron. Saffron, I've received your birthday card. I've received all the goodies inside. She sent me some earrings. She sent me a keyring, a friendship bracelet. And then also cheering me up this Saturday night, also cheering up the security guard at the Leica building, is Sham sending in birthday roses. Sham, you're making everyone jealous. They really are. Just walked in, security was like, Sonia, you need to go to the second floor. I was like, why? What happened? He's like, you got some flowers waiting for you. I was like, how did you know it's for me? He goes, anytime flowers come, I now know they are only for you. So shout out to Sham listening in just now. Absolutely first class listener. I don't bribe him, I promise. I haven't bribed Saffron either. It's just because genuinely, Johnny Munns, you are. Here we go, first class, dedicated to Sham Saffron.

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5: Surinderella is back for 2026. 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
1: The top stories this hour. Four men have pleaded guilty to charges of violent disorder during protests over the death of student Henry Novak in Southampton. The 18-year-old was falsely accused of racism by the man who stabbed him and was arrested by police as he lay dying. West Ham co-chairman David Sullivan says he's made the incredibly painful decision to stand down from the club with immediate effect. The 77-year-old says he's leaving after being made aware of serious historic allegations being made against him, which he denies. Our reporter Phoebe Southworth says Mr. Sullivan feels he's made the decision in the best interests of the club.
2: He was very keen to make clear as well that none of the allegations made against him relate to his more than three decades in the football industry. He described West Ham as one of the greatest passions and privileges of his life. He says he cares deeply about the club.
1: Ukrainian drones have targeted St. Petersburg in an attack Russia's calling unprecedented. There have been explosions as the city hosts the final day of the country's annual economic forum. Tributes have been laid at a memorial in France to mark the 82nd anniversary of the D-Day landings. Nearly 160,000 Allied troops stormed the beaches in Normandy in 1944 to liberate Nazi-occupied Western Europe. In sport, England continue their preparations for the World Cup when they kick off against New Zealand in Tampa in an hour. Thomas Tuchel's side start the tournament against Croatia in 11 days' time.
3: Croatia is at the moment does not exist in the talk to the players, or it's not a theme in the training sessions. This is about us.
1: Scotland have their final warm-up match against Bolivia in New Jersey. And George Russell's F1 World Championship Challenge suffered another setback as Kimi Antonelli qualified fastest for tomorrow's Monaco Grand Prix. The standings leader finished ahead of Red Bull's Max Verstappen, with Lewis Hamilton third quickest. From Sky News, I'm Kat Suave.
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4: And the weather update for you tonight. Light rain expected with some wind, 12 degrees Celsius for the London area. And the Midlands tonight, thundery showers expected. Temperature tonight for the Midlands, 9 degrees Celsius.
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It's all about great music in this hour, 8 to 9 p.m. Non-stop Punjabi music. Now, what would the desi vibe be if I don't mention Diljit coming to London? Saffron, make sure you're ready when the tickets go live. And anyone else listening in just now, if you love up Diljit, you love up the Punjabi vibe, get ready for when the tickets go on sale. So Wembley needs to move over. It's going to be a Southall upgrade in Wembley. Diljit Dosanjh is coming. And Wembley is about to get

of the iconic venue. The same stage that has hosted some of the biggest names in music history is about to hear thousands of fans collectively shouting Bunch Dara and Punjabi Aage Oye. And if you've ever been to a Diljit concert, you'll know it's not just a gig, it's a super duper cultural event. So make sure, if you're wanting to go to Diljit's concert this year, get ready to go for the tickets as soon as they come live. I can't really say when because I don't want to overly hype it up. Check it out online because the dates could change. I'm telling you, it's that much hype over his upcoming concert. So to celebrate that, let's just start, you know, every weekend up until September. Naturally, I play Diljit, but now there's a bigger meaning to it. I wonder if I get a chance to meet him. I'm going to sneak in backstage.

0: I've just got some info to share with you. You know, like sometimes our parents say, oh God, you're always on the phone. Well, you're always listening to the radio. You're not studying. No, exams are going on, right? Can I just give you this info so you have something to say to any grumpy patient? In the sense of mum or dad, they need to be more patient with you. I'm saying this because if you're listening to Punjabi music, Diljit has become a university course. So if they're thinking, Ami, time waste kari janni, listening to the music, well, no, I'm studying. Diljit Dosanjh is the subject of a course at the Toronto Metropolitan University in Canada. Students study his impact on music. They study his impact on culture, identity. This one is for the Asian masses because we love business and money, right? They're also studying the impact of Diljit on entrepreneurship and the global rise of Punjabi music. It's the first university-level course in Canada dedicated to Punjabi artists. And again, the university. That is so good. So if you didn't know, Diljit is a university course, all right? So listening to music, it gives you all these skills about identity, culture, entrepreneurship, and just the impact of how to be a global artist. Now, you might be saying, I'm not a singer, but it's okay. You might be putting a product together. You're going to learn how to be global and sell your item. Just something, all right? Just stick it in there. Your mum and dad or any grumpy parent knows.
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5: Now, the next song coming up, it has been specially selected for Dav. Listening in just now, he has been ill for a couple of Saturdays. Because normally he's our top texter. But Jada. This song for you, Dav. Get well soon and get hyperactive again. Here we go.

0: So that one there, dedicated to Dav, who has not been feeling well, but is getting better. Johnny Moon, babes, get well soon. From your imaginary radio girlfriend. That's what he says to the other presenters.
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1: This one now always reminds me of a wedding situation where you've danced the night away and you just want a break, but you do not want to leave the dance floor. 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

0: So that one there is Miss Pooja with Aashiq. 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
0: Now, in Bollywood, we always have the real romantic music, right? With the Hindi lyrics. This is my Punjabi version, dedicated to every single one of you listening right now. Just to feel that extra piece of love from someone. And that someone is me to you. Asi tenu pyar nahi karde, mohabbat karde hain.

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1: The top stories this hour. Four men have pleaded guilty to violent disorder during protests in Southampton. They were among six more people charged after clashes erupted on Tuesday evening between officers and protesters who were demonstrating against the way police handled the Henry Novak case. David Sullivan has stepped down as joint chair of West Ham after being made aware of the impending publication of serious historic allegations. In a statement, he says he categorically denies the claims. The US Defense Secretary used his D-Day anniversary speech to link current migration issues to the wartime liberation of Europe.
2: Sadly, today, different European beaches are stormed by different dangerous ideologies. Boats and men arrive. When will European capitals do something about that invasion? Or is it too late?
1: Pete Hegseth made the comments at a service to remember the Allied troops who stormed the beaches in Normandy 82 years ago. Back in December, the Trump administration warned Europe could become unrecognizable within 20 years. The King and Queen were among the senior royals who went to the wedding of Princess Anne's son, Peter Phillips. He married nurse Harriet Spurling at a ceremony in Kemble in Gloucestershire earlier. Among the notable guests were Andrew Mountbatten Windsor's daughters, Princesses Beatrice and Eugenie. Royal commentator Jenny Bond says it's rare for them to make a public appearance.
3: They faced the cameras. I'm sure it wasn't easy for them. And also, it was a dilemma. Were they, by being there, going to take the limelight from the most important woman of the day? Harriet Spurling, now Mrs. Phillips. But I don't think that really happened, actually.
1: Wales have suffered a 2-1 defeat in their friendly away to Romania. David Brooks came off the bench to equalise for the visitors in the second half in Bucharest. And Christmas Day has won Racing's Derby. The 7-1 shot finished ahead of Maltese Cross at Epsom. From Sky News, I'm Kat Suave.
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4: And the weather update for London tonight, light rain with some wind expected. Temperature for tonight, 12 degrees Celsius. And the Midlands, Dav let us know because he's from Birmingham. Thundery showers expected. And temperature tonight for the Midlands, 9 degrees Celsius.
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4: I just have trained myself to be so particular on the mic. 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
4: Now, before the back to back starts, just remember, this is your request hour. The only condition is no Dukhi Aatma type of Ghana. Like, genuinely. Just happy, lovey-dovey, positive vibes only. Keep it locked. Keep it like her.

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0: 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About to ask you a question. It's not going to be man-hating, but it's a genuine question. And when you hear it, you are going to somewhat agree with me, if you're a female, and somewhat give me side-eye if you're a guy. So in the week, I was out and about, kind of in a different area. We have a guy driving the car. Sat-nav, as you know, isn't always accurate. Alexa, thoriji, hiljandia. She doesn't always find the directions, or there's been a genuine road closure or a change. Alexa and the sat-nav, they don't get updated. But anyway, the question tonight is, are you ready? In the most biarajio way, biarajio tone, why are men allergic to asking for directions? Why are men allergic to asking for directions? Like, why do you feel, I don't know, is it a beastie situation? It was just like, it was a semi-argument. It was just bubbling there, like, why don't you ask how to get there? It's all right, I've got it. Yeah, but your sat-nav is not working. You haven't been here before. There's no harm in asking a local resident who's just walking past where the place is. And I've secretly put my phone maps on to get there, but without saying it too much. So question for tonight is, why are men allergic to asking for directions? Why would you rather go round the block again, and then say, oh yeah, I've got the way. No, it's the same way. I recognize the car that we have just drove past three times. The number you need, 07424-22222. In the most loving way, in the most loving way, in the most caring way, in the most patient way. Why are men allergic to asking for directions? Pravin, this one is for you. He was like, I'm feeling cold. This is the only way I can send the heat.
2: Yeah. Oh, see ya, see ya.

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3: So the question I'm asking tonight is, why are men, in the most loving way, okay, with hugs and kisses, why are men allergic to asking for directions? The only way I can forgive a man for not asking directions is he is driving this car.

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It's all about the Lambo. 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But my personal favourite car... My personal favourite car, which I'm waiting to go for, is like a aubergine or a sexy navy bluish convertible Bentley. There's a new ladies version, okay? I've seen it. I was like, oh my God, I want that car. But no, going back for the topic tonight, the ladies are on fire on the WhatsApp screen. I think this happens in most households and in the car. The question tonight, journeymans, is why are men allergic to asking for directions? Now, I've got actually one sensible bunda right here. Let's get it. Pravin, I need to send you a goodie the award, like for asking directions. You know what he said? He said something sensible. That we as ladies, if we're sitting in the car next to you, we would want you to do this. Instead of having a semi-bubbling argument, ruining our makeup because we're frowning and spoiling our face, we want you to do this. Pravin has said, oh my God, it's just, I need to frame this. I never knew that such sensibility could exist, but it does. Pravin, vadaya to you. He was like, Sonia, if the sat-nav stopped working, basically saying, if you couldn't find out the directions, I would pull in to the nearest petrol station. Oh my God. Vadaya, celebrating you right now. I would pull into the nearest petrol station, buy a coffee or a bar of chocolate. And again, they're amazing. And oh my God, wait for this, my audience, my listeners, the guys who refuse to ask for directions, wait for this. Pravin said, I would go into the petrol station, buy a coffee or a bar of chocolate, and then ask for directions. It's really not that hard. I was like, Pravin, I wish I could present you with a directions award. It's Sonia. Oh my gosh, so amazing. Shining in the setting sun like a pearl upon me. I think this was a perfect song. Feel me. Pravin, all the ladies who have sappy situations in the car, like a pearl upon the ocean. Dedicate this romantic song to you. Thank you so much for asking for directions.

0: So that one there, Theodore, Horne Lagahu. After an argument or a disagreement in the car when the man refuses to ask for directions. So this song has been dedicated to you, Pravin, just for being sensible and asking directions, meaning it is possible.
1: In the setting sun like a pearl upon the ocean, come and feel me, come on, heal me.
0: Definitely a lot of ladies would be healed. The question I asked earlier, if you just tuned in, is why are men, in the most loving, huggable way, okay? Why are men allergic to asking for directions? Everything should be going well, everything is going well, and suddenly you realize, as the passenger, you're kind of lost. But the bunda in the driving seat refuses to admit this and wastes our time. Hema has texted in and she said, because they think they know everything, so therefore they don't ask. The male ego. I wonder what section of the body the male ego is in. They think we women don't know anything, and they... Was it... They think we women don't know anything, but we women are the best. That is so true. We do actually know things, you know. Jazz is saying, the answer, I think, is fragile masculinity. That's just so proper, Jazz. Is there any man listening in just now, like on a genuine level, why don't you feel to ask for directions? I just want someone to have a real answer. Send that in. 07424 22222. It's Sonia. It's the This Seat Vibe Show. Number ending 8542. It's an international number. It's Hanif all the way from Canada. He actually sent me a picture. He's in the car driving. Let me just check. Is there traffic? Yeah, I can see the lights there. Kind of a hold back. So while you're in the car, Hanif, all the way in Canada, I think this Ghana playing off in the car is actually a decent one. I think you will know some of the words. So just sing along, all right? Don't worry about who's going to look at you through the other windows while you're in traffic. You're listening from Like a Radio, the UK radio station, while in Canada. Here we go. Shout out to Hanif in Canada, in the traffic, singing.

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1: The top stories this hour. Four men have pleaded guilty to charges of violent disorder during protests over the death of student Henry Nowak in Southampton. The 18-year-old was falsely accused of racism by the man who stabbed him and was arrested by police as he lay dying. West Ham co-chairman David Sullivan says he's made an incredibly painful decision to stand down from the club with immediate effect. The 77-year-old says he's leaving after being made aware of serious historic allegations being made against him, which he denies. Our reporter Phoebe Southworth says Mr. Sullivan feels he's made this decision in the best interests of the club.
2: He was very keen to make clear as well that none of the allegations made against him relate to his more than three decades in the football industry. He described West Ham as one of the greatest passions and privileges of his life. He says he cares deeply about the club.
1: Ukrainian drones have targeted St. Petersburg in an attack Russia's calling unprecedented. There have been explosions as the city hosts the final day of the country's annual economic forum. Tributes have been laid at a memorial in France to mark the 82nd anniversary of the D-Day landings. Nearly 160,000 Allied troops stormed the beaches in Normandy in 1944 to liberate Nazi-occupied Western Europe. Sport and Christmas Day made the best of difficult conditions in the derby to clinch victory at Epsom. The Aidan O'Brien trained 7-1 shot finished ahead of Maltese Cross with James J. Braddock third. Winning jockey Ronan Whelan says it'll take a while to sink in.
3: It's just very surreal, like, you know, it just all kind of went too easy and felt so smooth, like, I knew when the rain came, my lad, he'd love it, and I don't know, just the stars aligned for me, really. I don't know, it's a weird saying, but I had a really good feeling down at the start.
1: And F1 Championship leader Kimi Antonelli will start on pole for tomorrow's Monaco Grand Prix. He qualified fastest ahead of Max Verstappen and Lewis Hamilton. From Sky News, I'm Bev Rimmer.
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1: The top stories this hour. Four men have pleaded guilty to violent disorder during protests in Southampton. They were among six more people charged after clashes erupted on Tuesday evening between officers and protesters. Members of the public were demonstrating against the way police handled the case of murdered student Henry Nowak, who was arrested after being fatally injured. David Sullivan stepped down as joint chair of West Ham after being made aware of serious historic allegations against him. In a statement, he's categorically denied the claims. The US Defence Secretary's used his D-Day anniversary speech to link current immigration issues to the wartime liberation of Europe.
2: Sadly, today, different European beaches are stormed by different dangerous ideologies. Boats and men arrive. When will European capitals do something about that invasion? Or is it too late?
1: Pete Hegseth made the comments at a service to remember the Allied troops who stormed the beaches in Normandy 82 years ago. The King and Queen were among the senior royals at the wedding of Princess Anne's son, Peter Phillips. He's married NHS nurse Harriet Spurling at a ceremony in Kemble, Gloucestershire. Among the notable guests were Andrew Mountbatten-Windsor's daughters, Princesses Beatrice and Eugenie. Sport: Anne-Mira Andreeva clinched a straight sets victory over Maya Wolinska in the final of the French Open tennis. It's the first Grand Slam title for the Russian teenager. Andreeva says she had to battle against the weather as well as her opponent.
3: A lot of wind that is blowing both directions. I couldn't understand at some point which way the wind was going, and I'm just happy that I've dealt with these conditions and adjusted to the conditions maybe a little bit faster than she did.
1: And Wales have suffered a 2-1 defeat in their friendly away to Romania. David Brooks came off the bench to equalise for the visitors in the second half in Bucharest. From Sky News, that's the latest. I'm Bev Rimmer.
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1: The top stories this hour. Four men have pleaded guilty to violent disorder during protests over the death of Henry Nowak in Southampton. The 18-year-old was arrested while dying after being falsely accused of racism by the man who stabbed him. Meanwhile, Downing Street's criticised the US Vice President for commenting on the case. American politics expert Professor Scott Lucas says J.D. Vance shouldn't get involved.
2: The Trump folks proceed with no fear that they'll be called out by certain groups in the UK. Although the government, of course, now I think is trying to draw a line with it and say, look, this type of intervention simply is not justified and actually exploits the murder of a young man.
1: West Ham United co-chairman David Sullivan's resigned from his position. He's become aware of what he's calling factually incorrect decades-old allegations about to be published. Here's our reporter Phoebe Southworth.
3: He was very keen to make clear as well that none of the allegations made against him relate to his more than three decades in the football industry. He described West Ham as one of the greatest passions and privileges of his life. He says he cares deeply about the club.
1: Iran's foreign ministry says US strikes on a radar site marked a clear violation of the ceasefire. American forces claim Tehran fired ballistic missiles at bases in Kuwait and Bahrain and launched drones in the Strait of Hormuz. Sport and England will go into their final World Cup warm-up match on the back of a 1-0 win over New Zealand in Tampa. Scotland prefaced their long-awaited return to the tournament with a convincing 4-0 victory against Bolivia in New Jersey. Wales suffered a 2-1 defeat away to Romania in their friendly. George Russell's F1 World Challenge suffered another setback as Kimi Antonelli qualified fastest for this afternoon's Monaco Grand Prix. The standings leader finished ahead of Red Bull's Max Verstappen, with Lewis Hamilton third quickest. And businessman Tuukka Suliman's leaving Dragon's Den after 10 years. He says it was an immense privilege to be part of the show. From Sky News, I'm Bev Rimmer.
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1: The top stories this hour. Four men have pleaded guilty to charges of violent disorder during protests over the death of student Henry Nowak in Southampton. The 18-year-old was falsely accused of racism by the man who stabbed him and was arrested by police as he lay dying. Authorities in the US say they've been responding to a shooting in Toledo, where multiple victims have been discovered. Officers in the city in Ohio are actively searching for those involved. It happened near the annual Old West End Festival, with participants and nearby residents being urged to avoid the area. The Prime Minister's welcoming Volodymyr Zelensky, Emmanuel Macron and Friedrich Merz to Downing Street later.